be kicking off our Wednesday night right here on The Sound of Home. I am Paula. It's Wednesday. How many of you are in that middle of VBS and taking a big deep breath going, we're almost there? We're almost there. Our church is hosting VBS this week, Vacation Bible School, and it is a busy week. Praying for all my friends, praying for everyone involved, and just praying for a work of the Holy Spirit in those kiddos' lives. Here's Greater Vision.

KWFC, The Sound of Home. I am Paula. I want to stop just a minute now as we're getting our evening started together and just have a moment of prayer. I have some dear, dear friends that have lost loved ones and are just hurting. Let's remember them. It doesn't matter if it's been a month, a year, 5 years. That pain is still real. So be kind to those around you tonight. And also traveling. I know there's so many people traveling for vacations. Not me. I'm here. I've got girls camp in a few weeks. We'll talk about some highlights of that. And I'll probably take you with me to camp because, you know, everyone loves camp. God, I thank you so much for the privilege we have of declaring your name loud over the radio. Everywhere, through the internet, through the airwaves. God, you are so, so good. Thank you for the freedoms that we have in our country. I thank you for loving me and for loving all of us that you sent your son to die on that cross for us. I pray tonight, especially for our friends that have lost loved ones, recent and maybe not so recent. Just you never know when that ache is going to creep up on you. Help us to lean into you tonight and love you and let you wrap your arms around us. We love you, Jesus, and we just thank you. We praise your holy name. It's in your name that we pray. Amen.

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congratulations to all those who have won tickets to the Sound of Home Summer Celebration, Friday night, July 10th, right here in Springfield, Missouri. Jeff and Sherry Easter and the Mid-South Boys will be joining us for this very special event. Very, very special event. It's going to be a great night, and I hope that you can come and join us. We've given away some tickets. 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

There's not much more that I enjoy than random, useless information. And you know what? I just feel compelled to share some of that with you tonight. Have you ever bought, I mean, I know you have, we've all bought cereal, and it is light and airy. You can carry, you know, a lot of boxes, and they get awkward, but they don't get heavy. So here is this fact. Americans eat around 2,000 tons of cereal for breakfast each day. I cannot even tell you the last time I ate a bowl of cereal, probably last year at camp. 2,000 tons of cereal a day. Let's just ask Google here, how many boxes of cereal are in 2,000 tons, make up 2,000 tons? Let's see here what it tells us. I love Google. It's over 7 million boxes of cereal. Seven? That's a lot of cereal, friends. I guess it is summertime and the kids are out of school and that's what we feed them.

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That is triumphant with Saved by Grace. I'm Paula. You're listening to The Sound of Home. Top of the 8 o'clock hour. Time to start thinking about snacks. I've got to tell you, I made a really hard pitch yesterday to get this segment or this part of our show sponsored by Andy's. We can't call them sponsors, business ministry partners, because without Andy's, I don't think I can minister to you in the evenings. Just a thought. So if any of you have any ends, just you might kind of help reinforce that tonight. Here's the Taylors with Peace, Love, and Joy.

Sound of Home. That's Jeremy Pope this evening. It's been about 6 months ago, had a friend bring me a starter plant. And I love this lady. She doesn't live here in Missouri where I do. We live in different parts of the country. And she brought this plant and she goes, take this. I said, oh, I kill plants. She said, no, take it and try it. So I took this plant home with me, and we've had a few bumps. I mean, it might have lost all its leaves at one point. And I thought, no, sweet Terrace Giles gave me this plant. I cannot kill it. I have got to nurture this and make it grow. So I've been working on this plant, fertilizing it, watering it, talking to it, making sure it's in the right amount of sunlight and the temperature. I've been doing all the things to nurture this plant. And then it dawned on me, you know what? If I would nurture friendships like I nurtured this plant, imagine where that could go. So any of you that know Terrace, know how sweet she is, know that I've not been a good friend, but I've tried to be a good plant owner. I'm going to work better at treating people and taking care of them like I have that plant. What do you think about that tonight?

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That's the Freemans with I'm Going Over. I am Paula. You're listening to The Sound of Home. If you're wanting something a little different to listen to for about 30 minutes, I'd like to encourage you to pop over to our podcast, This Story Matters. This week's episode is my friend Cooper Roy. We've been praying for Cooper for almost 2 years now. He was involved in a head-on collision, and a lot of, I don't want to say, if I had had this incident happen to me at his age, I think I might have just folded up. I might have just had a real big old pity party. Cooper has turned to all for good. It is amazing. He has endured over 50 surgeries. He has a few more to get through. God has saved him for his purpose, for his kingdom. Listen to Cooper's story anywhere you can find podcasts, or you can connect to it through our website. This story matters.

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Have you ever had one of those days where you think, God, I can't do this today? I'm tired. I'm stressed. There's things going on. I can't. Here's a verse. Psalm 138:8 says, the Lord will perfect that which concerns you. He will perfect that which concerns you. Your mercy, O Lord, endures forever. Do not forsake the works of your hands. God is going to supply the power and the peace and the provision for every need. Our part is to have faith in God's ability. Whoa, wait. Our part is to have faith in God's ability, his faithfulness, and his promise to provide just what we need right when we need it. So don't look at the whole day, the whole week, the whole month. I sit and look at my monthly calendar and think, whoa, what in the world? I can't do this. Nope. I just need his power for this moment. Pray to him, trust him, and have faith in God's ability to provide for you exactly what you need, exactly when you need it.

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Thanks.

That is Guy Penrod, the maker of them all. I'm Paula, the top of this 9 o'clock hour. Thank you so much for hanging out with me. Have I said it yet this week? I'm so glad to be back. Here's the Wiznits. It's Only by the Blood.

I love that song, Tribute Quartet, Halfway Up the Mountain. And I love, I still have the image of them singing it live in my head because they were in Springfield a few years ago for one of our concerts. And we're going to have another one Friday, July 10th, right here in Springfield, Missouri. Jeff and Sherry Easter are going to be joining us. The Mid-South Boys will be there. 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
1: I don't know about you, but I need to start every day with that reminder from Carol Robertson. It's going to be a good day. It's going to be Jesus and me. And we're going to stroll along and enjoy life, right? I think we need that every morning. Okay, I have a drawer right here in my desk that is full. I won't say full, but it's got a lot of old devices in it. Got a couple cell phones in there. I right now I'm working with two stacked laptops because I can't bear to get rid of my old one, even though it's run its course and it won't do anything anymore. It's sitting right here underneath my newer one. Yeah. And then I have a couple of iPads that won't even turn on. Like they'll turn on and tell you this device is no longer something. And then the screen goes dark again. What do you do with those? Here's our choices. We hold on to it. We put it in a drawer like I've done. We recycle it. We trade it or resell it. Recycle, trade, or resell. What have you done with yours? Only 11% people recycle. 11% traded it and 9% resold it. That means the rest of us are holding on. So I want to know from you, how many gadgets do you have hidden away in a box or a drawer? Flip phones, old cameras? My daughter, with every new technology that came along, I tried to use her original Kindle 4 years because there's nothing better than that original Kindle, that paper. Anyway, how many of you got in there? MP3 players? How about charging cords or weird plugs that you can't get rid of? Everything is going to the lightning cord, but we still hold on to all those random charging cords. Let me know what you have in your drawer. You can email me, Paula@kwfc.org.

you started looking yet? Have you started looking at where all the fireworks displays are going to be between now and the weekend of the 4th of July? It's America 250. Everybody is celebrating big. So if you don't get to see fireworks this year, I'm just going to type that might be your own fault because they are everywhere. KY3 has a really great list. I have seen several on just some local Facebook pages. I think if you go anywhere and just look up local fireworks near me, you might be surprised what you'll find. I think I'm going to go hang out in Dave Taylor's yard because I hear a rumor that there's a big one in Billings this weekend. So if you need the address, go ahead, email me. I'm kidding, Dave. I'm not going to do that to you. But Billings does have their big fireworks show this weekend. Find some and go enjoy. Go celebrate the freedom we have had in our country for 250 years and counting.

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If I know me, I could fail to trust you, Lord.

Now that is a song we should be shouting. We do have the victory in Jesus. He has won the battle. It is over. Thank you, God, for what you have done for us, for this sweet, sweet victory that we have through your Son, Jesus Christ. And those men that get up on Sunday morning and proclaim that good news to us every Sunday morning, we want to honor them. It is time for our annual Pastors Masters Tournament. Yep, right here in Springfield, Missouri, Millwood Golf Club, July 20th. Registration is now open and it is getting tight. 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

That is the Perrys starting our 10 o'clock hour right here on The Sound of Home. I am Paula. What a sunshiny day. I hope you got some sunshine in your day today. I did. It was much needed for that early morning walk. The sun was shining, music in my ears, and just crying out to God. Oh, thank you, Lord, for such a beautiful day. Here is Paid in Full. What victory.

Has God been good to you? I hope you can say that tonight. Surely there's some aspect of your life you can look at and say, yeah, he was there and it was good. You guys have been good to us. We are listener-supported radio here at The Sound of Home. We cannot do it without you and your help. And you have been so, so good to allow us to share the gospel message, to share the music that sings the story of Jesus. 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We love you. We appreciate you. And you're thinking, wait, I want in. I want to be part of the giving family. You can do that right now. 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We would love to have you join our giving family and be a part of the team.

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Sure, you can go to the Lord anytime on your own and pray, but sometimes in our weakest moments, we still want someone to pray with us. I'm Benji with your prayer team, and I've been there. 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

Well, I had a hard choice to make yesterday. Dave Taylor gave me choices on what I could be doing Friday night, July 10th. And it wasn't really a hard choice because we're going to have Jeff and Sherry Easter in Springfield, Missouri. If you've ever spent any time with Jeff and Sherry, you will be blessed. You will laugh. You will cry. You will worship. I don't know if you're crying because you're laughing so hard or they've touched your heartstrings. They will do all that. And sing a little bit too. Friday night, July 10th, Jeff and Sherry Easter of the Mid-South Boys right here in Springfield, Missouri for KWFC's Summer Celebration. 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

Boys, and they are going to be at our summer celebration on Friday night, July 10th. 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You can check that information out online, kwfc.org. I have been reading in Daniel, and there are so many little nuggets of truth. The whole book, but I just keep finding these little nuggets I want to share with you. One is, you know, in chapter 3, where those three men, Shadrach, Meshach, and Abednego, get thrown into the fiery furnace. They're being punished because the king built this giant statue, 90 feet tall by 9 feet wide, of himself. We don't know if it's of himself, but he built this statue that he deemed everyone, when the music played, you would bow down to this statue. And these men said, no, we're not going to do that. And the king got mad. I mean, he was mad, and he asked him nicely. He goes, maybe you didn't understand. So let's try this a second time. When you hear the sound of the horn, the flute, the harp, the lyre, and the psaltery, in symphony with all the music, and you fall down and worship the image which I have made. That's what you're going to do. But if you do not, you're going to immediately be cast into the midst of the fiery furnace. And who is the God who will deliver you from my hands? That's what Nebuchadnezzar asked him. And they answered the king and said, oh, King Nebuchadnezzar, we have no need to answer you in this matter. If that is the case, our God, whom we serve, is able to deliver us from the burning fiery furnace, and he will deliver us from your hand, O king. But if not, oh, I love those three words, verse 18, chapter 3, but if not, let it be known to you that we do not serve your gods, nor will we worship the golden image. They know that what God is capable of, but if he chooses not to, we're still not going to worship your image. But if not, they had faith that is displayed. Oh, isn't that beautiful? They displayed their faith. They, you know, if God doesn't answer our prayers, are we still going to serve him? Are we still going to jump in? God, I know you can do this, but if you don't, I'm out. No, these guys said, but if you don't, we're still going to worship our God, the one true God. Tonight, I hope you have that faith. I hope you have that conviction. Even if things don't go your way, even if, still love him, still praise him, still serve him.

0: A gift has been received from the Springfield Cardinals. The Redbirds welcome the Naturals from Northwest Arkansas to Route 66 Stadium, June 23rd through the 28th. The week of baseball includes Wolf Wednesday for your four-legged friend, military appreciations with fireworks on Friday and Saturday, and kids get to run through the sprinklers after Sunday's game. 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

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And oh, how my heart breaks

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Others didn't care that much about. 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

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We have had a group of amazing, talented people put together a radio drama called Guzzlers. 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I cannot wait because these kids are crazy, crazy talented. You are going to love Guzzlers. 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

everything we've been talking about all night long wrapped up right there. We're not going to bow. We've been talking about Shadrach, Meshach, and Abednego. We've been talking about Jeff and Sherry Easter coming to Springfield on Friday, July 10th. I think we should just end the night right here because there it is. That's a good wrap-up song. If you want more information on tickets for Jeff and Sherry Easter and the Mid-South Boys, that's Friday, July 10th. 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

That's the latest from my friend Tate Emmons with I Am Saved. That little boy, he's not a little boy anymore. That young man is an incredible artist and talented person. Speaking of incredible talent, I'm enjoying the World Cup. I mean, there's some incredible talent there. There's some not so incredible talent. But I'm enjoying watching the World Cup. I'm enjoying hearing tales of the fans, people coming to the United States for the very first time, their obsession with ranch sauce. I love it. But here is one that I just found interesting. Cristiano Ronaldo, he has made World Cup history. He is a Portugal football / soccer star. He scored the opening goal against Uzbekistan in Houston, marking his achievement, listen to this, at 41 years old as the first player to score in 6 World Cup tournaments. 6 World Cup tournaments. The goal adds to his total, bringing him to 9 goals across the 2006, 2010, 14, 18, 22, and 26 tournaments. Wow. Wow, he's been doing this for a while, and he's still doing it. And this is not like a gentle sport. This is tough, tough stuff. So congratulations. I'm in awe of these guys and their talent, their endurance. These are long, long games. They're out there. I can't hardly even watch a whole game, much less play one.

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greater vision if these walls could talk. Have you ever gone on our website, kwfc.org, to our prayer wall? There's a tab that says need prayer. And if you click on that, there's one that says prayer request. And I, in the morning when I'm doing my quiet time, I like to go through and read some of these and pray, because people are posting in there because they need prayer. And then you can click the tab that says I prayed for this person. And if they look back on there, they can see, yeah, someone's praying here. Someone even put on here, hey guys, I know there are some mighty prayer warriors here. I love that. Just the faith that I know that if I put this out there, it's going to be prayed for. He says, my nephew was born a few days ago, a month early. They checked again today and he still has fluid on his brain, which means more surgery if it doesn't correct by Friday. Please pray for Solomon. We love complete healing and peace for them. I love this. I love the faith that this friend stepped up and said, pray for Solomon. So we're going to pray for Solomon tonight. We've got people asking for prayer for estranged family members, a mother that hasn't seen her son in 13 years, a nephew asking prayer for his uncle that has had to be placed in a nursing home, a long-term care for him. So much hurt in our world. And just remember others around you as you're walking around so focused on what you have to get done today. You don't know what that person beside you is going through. So remember them in prayer tonight. God, we just come to you so thankful that you hear us, that you answer us. Lord, we lift baby Solomon and his family up to you tonight. Lord, we believe in complete healing, just like this sweet person that posted this request. We know you are the ultimate healer, and we pray for this sweet, sweet baby. Pray for families that are estranged. Lord, I don't understand why not talking to someone fixes any kind of problem. I don't understand that, but I pray for reconciliation. I pray for healing. Situations even in my own family, Lord, I just pray for communication to be opened back up and people to see eye to eye on something, Lord. There's so much division in this world, so much anxiety. I pray for peace. I pray for comfort. And I pray for people to come to an assurance of who you are. You are so good and you are comfort. You are in control. You are our provider, our healer, and our protector. I thank you for that tonight, for all the things that you are, Lord. I pray as we get to the end of this day and start a new one, that we can start it praising you and taking joy in who you are and what you've done. Just have an attitude of gratitude. We love you, Jesus. It's in your precious name we pray. Amen.

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0: head-to-head collision, each vehicle traveling 70 miles per hour, over 100 broken bones. 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
2: This is Max Lucado. Psalm 34:8 says, "Taste and see that the Lord is good." A glimpse of God's goodness changes us. If He is only slightly stronger than us, why pray? If He has limitations, questions, and hesitations, then you might as well pray to the Wizard of Oz. Psalm 68:5-6 says, "God is a father to the fatherless. He sets the solitary in families. He brings out those who are bound into prosperity." Pray with me, dear God. Remind me today that you protect me. Be my father and defender, and defend those who are weak and afraid and feel forgotten. Show up in their lives today. Thank you for giving me a spiritual family that can never be taken away. I pray this in Jesus' name. Amen. At any point, you're only a prayer away from help. This is Max Lucado.

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0: The scripture says it is appointed unto man once to die, and after that the judgment. And so the Bible teaches that we are all headed toward death.
1: I know. At first that seems like a lot to take in. Death can be a scary thing. But Billy Graham knew you don't have to be afraid of death.
0: If God is there, if Christ is there, you can walk through that door without fear, and you can know for sure that you're going to heaven. And people ask me, am I afraid to die? No, I'm looking forward to it because I know that I'm going into the presence of Christ. And if you are prepared to die, you're prepared to live.
1: Would you like to have that kind of peace of mind? 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We're the Billy Graham Evangelistic Association.

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0: How do you do? How good do you think one must be sure of going to heaven? Well, the man in our story thought he was good enough. He was good to his wife, honest in his business dealings, even attended church. Except, of course, on those beautiful Sunday mornings when a man can't be expected to resist the golf course. Deep down in his heart, however, this man knew he needed help, spiritual help. And this help came when his heart and mind and life were unshackled. People who advertise like to add a special plus to their product presentations. You know, new and enriched, double your money's worth, two for the price of one. Absolutely free if you order now. Well, it's a bit different at Pacific Garden Mission. All the amenities of good social service are assured, but always with a consistent additive. Wayfarers coming through our doors receive a warm welcome, good food, clothing, shelter for the night. But there is always more, significantly more, and that's the faithful presentation of the life-changing message of the gospel. Needy people who share our hospitality and who come to us with confused lives and bewildered hearts may leave with their physical needs satisfied, but they also leave with a new outlook on life through fulfilling faith in the Son of God. And now for broadcast around the earth, here's program number 2489 in the series Unshackled, the program that makes you face yourself and think.
1: I love to fly, and being a pilot certainly aided me in covering my sales territory. I had scarcely taken off from the Rice Lake Airport in northern Wisconsin when I realized I had made a big mistake. As far as I could see, in any direction, the ground beneath me was locked in a near-zero visibility fog cover. I was on my way back to my home in La Crosse, Wisconsin. I served as one of the district salesmen for a major oil company. About an hour out of Rice Lake, and still an hour away from home, I began to panic. In that area, the Mississippi River is flanked on both the Wisconsin and Minnesota sides with bluffs, some of them towering several hundred feet into the air. Suddenly, not 30 feet below, the top of a small bluff loomed at me, then a tree. I was sure I heard its top branches rubbing the bottom of my airplane. I accelerated out of danger and tried to pray. The Lord is my shepherd. I don't remember the words, God. I don't know how people talk to you in a jam like this. Do you hear me, God? I need help. My mind went back to when I was a kid in Milwaukee, attending Sunday school. The only prayers I knew were ones I had learned to say before eating and going to bed. Our Father, who art in heaven. How did that go? How could it be that in all the time I spent in church as a kid, I didn't remember how to pray when I was in a bind and needed God's help? Big time. And then it happened. Expecting any moment to crash into some high country, the overcast broke and below me, almost like a miracle, I got a full view of the Mississippi. The overcast closed in once more, but at that point I was sure of my bearings. I dropped down a couple of hundred feet. The ceiling was still perilously low, but I could pick out landmarks leading to the runway. After I taxied to a stop, I just sat there, stunned. I wanted to thank God, but I didn't know how to do it. Well, my afternoon air adventure became the prime topic of conversation at the boss's party that night. The boss himself seemed especially concerned.
2: Now we should all thank our lucky stars Walt didn't get himself killed.
3: A man can get pretty religious at a time like that, eh, Walt?
4: You can say that again, Roy. I'll bet he did a lot of praying.
2: Oh. Yeah, Walt's no more religious than I am. Are you, Walt? And me? I'm about as religious as a sea squid.
1: Listen, you wouldn't call me religious, boss, but, well, if it rains hard enough so they close the greens, well, you might find me taking Thelma to services on Sunday. That is, if we don't sleep in.
5: Hey, gang, let's all drink to that. Come here, Walt, you're first.
4: Yeah.
1: Oh, wait a minute. Now, you guys trying to get me drunk? Now, come on, you know I'm no heavy drinker. And besides, Thelma's here, and she doesn't approve of my drinking. Oh. When we returned home that night, Thelma gave me one of her little lectures. Oh, I apologize for that quip I made about you tonight, honey.
6: I always wear my thick skin when you play the crowd. You were quite the life of the party, I must say. I've never seen you take so many drinks.
1: Oh, easy, Thelma. You know I'm a sipper, not a guzzler. And besides, tonight, well, everybody wanted to celebrate.
6: Well, actually, I was hoping I would also have something to celebrate tonight. Well, I mean something more than your near accident.
1: Well, what is it?
6: Oh, I don't expect you to remember. I went to see the doctor again today. He doesn't give much encouragement about our ever having a child.
1: Oh, I knew how much Thelma wanted a child. So did I. In my case, however, I was so taken with my work, so exhilarated by success, I didn't have the same needs. A few months passed. I not only remained at the top of the roster among the salesmen, but I continued to widen the gap. One evening when I returned from work, I found my wife in an unusually sensitive mood. It looked like an argument was brewing, but I didn't mind too much. Arguments between the two of us usually amounted to my losing my temper and Thelma keeping her cool. Why so serious, sweetheart?
6: Well, I keep wondering if we'll ever have children, Walt.
1: Well, we can adopt if you want children that badly.
6: I know, and I appreciate your attitude. But what if we did have our own child, or if we adopted one, and you had another experience like you had that afternoon coming back from Rice Lake? Only this time...
1: Honey, I've done some serious thinking myself along that line.
6: What would I do without you? Where would you be, Walt, if you'd crashed into one of those bluffs? I've been thinking about it a lot since that night.
1: At God's mercy, I guess. What would happen to you if you died?
6: I haven't a clue. But I've got to know. I'm so unsettled about all of this.
1: The next Sunday was beautiful. Thelma begged me to go with her to church, but I had already set up a golf date with three prospective clients. When I returned home, Thelma gave me a report on what had happened at the service.
6: It was startling, Walt. The pastor stopped all of a sudden in the middle of his sermon. He said he'd been doing a lot of thinking. He had made an important decision of some kind. He struggled all week trying to get up enough courage to tell us about it this morning, but somehow he couldn't. He asked everyone to be present next Sunday, and he urged us to bring our friends and our family members. He has a very important message to deliver.
1: Well, if he's resigning, why make such a production out of it? I mean, why not just come right out and tell him what...
6: Oh, no, he's not leaving. He's only been here a year. You've attended enough times to know how popular he is. It's something important to all of us. Oh, you will come with me, won't you, Walt?
1: Sure, honey. I hope it won't be too good a sermon. I do enjoy those Sunday morning catnaps. The church was full that next Sunday morning, from the pulpit all the way back to the narthex. I think our pastor skipped some of the liturgy. We sang a couple of hymns, took up the offering, the choir did a number, then he got right into the heart of his sermon.
7: Ever since I graduated from the seminary, I've been known as a liberal preacher. That is, I was very critical about some passages in the Bible. Took a secularized view of faith and the Christian life. Well, about 3 weeks ago, I lost a close friend. As he lay dying, he asked for me. When I went to see him, he looked for me to give him some hope and guidance. I had nothing for him. Searching the Bible and my own heart, I now realize I have been preaching what I myself was seeking. Big on questions, short on answers. But now I have found the answer. I now have a personal faith in Jesus Christ. I, a clergyman for 16 years, have experienced conversion. I'm born again. From now on, my sermons will be geared toward helping you make the same discovery. Jesus Christ is now Lord of my life.
1: That guy won't last another 6 months. Did you see the frost come over that audience?
6: I also saw the sun rise and tears in many people's eyes.
1: You talked a while to the pastor's wife after the service?
6: Mm-hmm. I invited them both to our house for dinner tomorrow night. I need to understand what all this means.
1: You didn't!
6: I hoped you wouldn't mind, Walt.
1: Not mind, Thelma. You might as well bury my golf clubs.
6: Walt.
1: Oh, are you trying to get us both born again, or whatever it's called? You have been listening to too many of those radio preachers. You want me to stand up on a street corner of 4th and Main with fire and brimstone spewing out of my mouth? Get my picture on the front page of the paper like that Bible thumper who parades around town condemning everybody to hell? After dinner that next night, the pastor and I retired to my den while Thelma and his wife cleared the table and did the dishes. I lit a cigar and tried to be as nonchalant as I possibly could be.
7: I understand your oil company's doing real well, Walt.
1: Yeah, Pastor. We're the biggest in the state now.
7: And you're the top salesman, right?
1: Oh, I'm doing okay. Selling is, well, a lot like football, I've discovered. You watch for the opening and drive hard on every play.
7: Sounds a lot like my work. I'm well into my second decade as a clergyman, Walt, but strictly a starting salesman when it comes to telling people how to become Christians. The transaction is pretty simple, as I discovered in my own case.
1: Mm-hmm.
7: You see yourself as a sinner needing salvation. You understand that Jesus came into the world to die on the cross for your sins, that he was raised from the dead and is now in heaven. His death and resurrection was God's requirement, and therefore we can receive salvation through him. When we accept him by faith, we're born again.
6: Walt, something wonderful has happened to me. I've accepted Jesus as my own personal savior.
1: Well, that's great, sweetheart. I suppose you figure that puts me next in line.
0: In a moment, we'll learn how Walt responded to his wife's unexpected announcement.
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1: While it's true I was feeling a little pressured the night my pastor and his wife visited, ever since my near-fatal flight in the fog, I had actually been doing a lot of serious thinking about my need for a relationship with God. So that night, after talking further with my pastor, I invited Jesus into my heart. It was so simple, it was almost confusing. Becoming a Christian may have seemed a simple matter to me, but living a Christian life was anything but. The next few days were very troubling to me as I had to deal with my business associates who expected me to live the same old lifestyle. I probably would have given up before I'd ever gotten started if it hadn't have been for my wife. You know, honey, I really think it's great the way you witness to our neighbors.
6: They're so hungry to hear about God, Walt. I think most people are.
1: Oh, not down at the office.
6: Do they tell you so?
1: I can smell it. Why, if I tried to convert anybody down there, they just...
6: Now, hold it right there. Remember what Pastor's been emphasizing at Bible study? The Lord doesn't expect us to do the converting. We are the Holy Spirit's tools. We depend on Him to lead us to people whose hearts have been prepared.
1: I did throw those guys a curve when I turned down the company golf tournament on Sunday, telling them that you and I were going regularly to church now.
6: Well, Pastor would say that's a start. A good start.
1: There's this guy, Roy, in our accounting department. He seems to notice I'm different now.
6: Is he a believer?
1: I don't know.
6: Well, maybe the Lord is preparing him for your witness.
1: Yeah, but how will I know?
6: Well, you'll know. Walt, are you still taking clients out for drinks the way you did before you were saved?
1: Aw, for crying out loud, Thelma. You don't know a thing about the demands of business these days. Later in the week, I took a client out for drinks. Sitting in the bar, about to sip a martini, a thought came to me. What if Jesus walked in here right now? I put down the drink and made an awkward excuse about needing to go easy on the liquor. It was the last alcoholic beverage I ever bought or accepted. I was free by mid-afternoon, so I decided to get away for a circling flight among the bluffs. Thelma had given me a small New Testament and had marked several verses. One of them was in the 10th chapter of Matthew, the 33rd verse, where Jesus said, "Whosoever shall deny me before men, him will I also deny before my Father which is in heaven." I read the verse a half a dozen times. I became powerfully convicted by the verses I read. I began to pray, "Lord, I want to be a bold Christian. Deep in my heart, I know I should be more faithful to you by telling others about you. Lord, help me." Alone in my plane, I felt the Lord telling me, "Walt, I didn't give you a talent for salesmanship so you could sell oil. I want you to use your skills to share the gospel." Though I'd prayed for salvation a few months earlier, a significant change happened that day. Walt Reschlein became new, brand new. In fact, I may have been overzealous to begin with. I was so enthusiastic, I couldn't help it. At first, some of the people in the company seemed to be sobered into silence. Then they began making snide remarks. I became the butt of jokes and insults. One day the boss called me into his office.
2: "You're disruptive, Reschlein. I'm under a lot of pressure to fire you."
1: "I'm sorry to hear that, boss."
2: "Can't you slow up on this church talk just a little? Hold it for Sundays?"
1: "My faith in Jesus Christ involves all that I am, my entire life. Talking about my faith comes as naturally to me now as talking about the oil business."
2: I could hardly believe your sales reports. They're fantastic. How on earth you pitch religion at the same time you represent the company, it's beyond me.
1: Oh, I've been praying for a chance to tell you what's happened to me, boss. I want you to understand that I really think
2: you'll... Hold it right there, Walt. I'm no candidate for religion. Never was, never will be. You try to get me converted, and I will fire you.
1: Later that same morning, Roy came in from the accounting office to ask if he could buy my lunch.
9: If the boss died today, he'd go to hell, wouldn't he, Walt?
1: Well, what really matters right now is what would happen to you, Roy. I've got a New Testament my wife gave me. Would you like to know what the Bible says about having a living faith for yourself?
9: Well, yeah, Walt, that's really why I invited you out to lunch.
1: Okay, well, first the bad news. Read it for yourself, Roy. Romans chapter 3, verse 23.
9: For all have sinned and come short of the glory of God.
1: Okay, now, turn a couple of more pages to Romans chapter 6, verse 23, and see the good news overcoming the bad news.
9: For the wages of sin is death, but the gift of God is eternal life through Jesus Christ our Lord.
1: Now, look at 1 Corinthians chapter 15, verses 3 and 4. Begin right here.
9: Christ died for our sins according to the Scriptures, and that he was buried, and that he rose again the third day according to the Scriptures.
1: Roy, God tells us in John 3:16, "For God so loved the world, he so loved you, Roy, that he gave his only begotten Son, that whosoever believeth in him should not perish, but have everlasting life." That whosoever includes you. When I returned home from work, Thelma was in the front yard tending some flowers. I was anxious to share the events of my day with her.
6: Oh, Walt, I've got the most wonderful news.
1: Oh, that's two of us. I led Roy to the Lord this afternoon during lunch.
6: Oh, that's wonderful. That's God's timing. This afternoon, the doctor confirmed it officially. We're going to have a baby.
1: The Lord gave us a beautiful daughter. We named her Margaret. Then, he gave us a second little lady, Frances. I never imagined anyone could be so happy. But the bliss I enjoyed at home evaded me at the office.
2: Okay, listen up, everybody. We just got a teletype from the New York office. They announced a nationwide contest to name the company's top salesman.
5: No use Fresh Line entering. It'll take more than soft drinks.
1: I went after that contest with everything I had. Didn't neglect my church activities either. As I had predicted, pressure had risen among displeased parishioners, and before long, our pastor was forced to resign. We had the privilege to be part of a Sunday afternoon Bible study group that eventually was looking for property to build a place to worship. Thelma and I took the money we had saved for a down payment on a house and applied it anonymously to the purchase. It was a wonderful experience. Times of testing in the business world continued, however. There was the time I was in Milwaukee for a week at the company convention. Alone in my hotel room late one night, I had just gone to bed when the phone rang. Rushline here.
10: Hi, Walt. You're still awake. I can't get to sleep either.
1: Who is this?
10: It's Marlis. I work at the reception table at the convention hall. We had a little chat this morning, remember?
1: Oh, yeah, I remember.
10: Would you be interested in coming up to my room for a little while?
1: For that one moment, I put my faith on the back burner and became the man I used to be. I was dressed in minutes and just ready to leave when the phone rang again. Yeah?
10: Walt?
1: Thelma! It's you!
10: Yes, honey. I went to bed early, and then I woke up all of a sudden feeling that you're in trouble some way. Are you okay?
1: Oh, I am so glad you called, honey. I never realized how much I need and love you until right now. That verse in 1 Corinthians chapter 10, verse 13 is so true. There hath no temptation taken you, but such as is common to man. But God is faithful, who will not suffer you to be tempted above that ye are able, but will, with the temptation, also make a way to escape, that ye may be able to bear it. A solemn sense of majesty gripped my life that night. I experienced new and invigorating assurances that Walt Rushline was in God's hands. The office atmosphere, however, continued to be a challenge with taunts and ridicule. But then some dramatic events brought my office image into new perspective. First, to my own utter amazement, I won the contest making me Salesman of the Year for America's third largest petroleum producer. But a real turning point began as we all gathered for the Monday morning staff meeting and the boss burst into the room.
2: Listen, all of you. Alex Cass, first vice president of the company, is flying in tomorrow morning. Top VP, you understand? Office next door to the top brass. Wow. Rushline is coming especially to meet the national sales champion. He wanted to find out how a salesman from our little Wisconsin district won the national championship.
5: Hey, give him one of your best sermons, Walt.
2: Yeah, no sermons, no smart mouth from any of the rest of you. And Rushline, lay off the church talk for a few hours, okay?
1: The entire staff, including myself, looked on, speechless, as Alex Cass arrived, an impressive gentleman. At just the sight of him, my heart pounded, and I silently prayed for special wisdom. The boss took Mr. Cass into his office and closed the door. Half an hour later, he called for me.
11: Walt, your boss has been telling me about you. He's a bit vague, but From what he says, I suspect you and I have a lot in common.
1: That's interesting, Mr. Cass.
11: I get the impression you must be a BAC.
1: BAC?
11: Born again Christian.
1: Oh, I certainly am, sir.
11: Well, that goes for me, too, Walt. I was in pretty bad shape until a couple of years ago. Alcoholic, wife suing for divorce, but then a Christian in our office had the courage to tell me about salvation. I listened, and I believed, just like you, Walt. Just like you.
1: Alex Cass and I became instant brothers. The boss and the staff looked on, stunned. My witness as a Christian gained credibility, and my entire image began to change in their eyes. By mid-afternoon, Mr. Cass and I had completed a thorough survey of operations. At his insistence, we dropped by the house to meet Thelma. Then, after I took him to the airport for his flight back to New York, I wheeled out my own little aircraft for a short cruise up the river, circling out and around the countryside. Lord, I thank you for the way things have changed since that day I was trapped by fog and fear coming down from Rice Lake. I thank you for sending Alex Cass to our office. How true you are to your word, Lord. Psalms 37, verse 23 says, "The steps of a good man are ordered by the Lord, and he delighteth in his way." I want to be a delight to you, Lord, in my life, in my witness, with my family, on the job, in everything, Lord. I want to be pleasing to you.
0: Over the years, Walt Breschlein enthusiastically served Christ as a lay leader in a variety of Christian organizations as well as in his local church. It's been a number of years now since Walt went home to be with the Lord he loved so dearly. His eternal home was secured the night he was born again through faith in Christ. How is it with you, friend? Are you a BAC, a born-again Christian? In John chapter 3, verse 3, Jesus said, "Except a man be born again, he cannot see the kingdom of God." God offers this wonderful gift to you through Jesus Christ, his Son. Won't you pray now to accept his gift to you?
8: 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So until next time, unless our Lord returns before then, the doors to Pacific Garden Mission are open night and day. 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

I'm Johanna from KWFC. When I was a kid, I was afraid of the dark. 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

0: not, it's time to shine and rise with Rebecca and Dave.
1: Shining and rising this morning.
0: You better believe it.
1: You know, Paul talks about being content in whatever circumstance.
0: In whatever circumstance?
1: It's what it says.
0: Wait, to be content in any circumstance?
1: That it's kind of, that is our relationship with the Lord, that we have the power to be content in any circumstance.
0: Okay.
1: I saw this encouragement yesterday, just reminding us to kind of like what we were just talking about keeping it simple. That people who are content, they get excited about small things, their coffee, their playlist, their walks outdoors, even their workouts. That the thing that they saved up for, it's now arrived. You ever had that experience?
0: Right.
1: You've been saving and now it is time. Yeah. They get excited about sunsets and clean sheets and they don't wait for a bigger life to feel alive. They decide this one is worth living, and that's the difference. Be more in love with your everyday, and you can watch your whole life change.
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0: No matter if you're the up with a jolt type or the barely roll out of bed type, when you're with Dave and Rebecca, you're the morning show type. 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

0: That's the promise. Never have I ever.
1: Never have I ever seen a 500-year-old football, but.
0: Wait a minute, like American football, or are we talking about like a soccer football?
1: It is a soccer ball.
0: You know, these days,
1: I know,
0: really clarify.
1: You're right. I didn't even catch it, but I just said football, but I was talking about soccer.
0: Yeah.
1: Huh, look at me go. Look, I'm basically British.
0: Their campaign worked. They got you fixed.
1: So this football, this soccer ball in our language, has it traveled from Scotland to be here on display in Florida. And this 500-year-old artifact was discovered in Scotland in the 1970s when they were doing a remodel, and it is from a young Queen Mary.
0: Say what? They really had, we were playing this 500 years ago.
1: Isn't that wild?
0: I did not know it the
1: is,
0: history.
1: It is made out of cow leather.
0: Mm-hmm. For real?
1: Which they turned inside out to make it smoother.
0: Yeah.
1: And its contents are inflated pig's bladder. How about that?
0: So it was really an air duct ball. It wasn't like, you know, something stuffed with goose feathers or something,
1: right,
0: along
1: it
0: that
1: was
0: line.
1: Actually aired up.
0: Like the golf ball from, you know, and ancient history.
1: It looks more like a stitched
0: 500
1: big
0: years.
1: Baseball right now. Huh. But yeah. There are people who are just all about the World Cup, who are all about these fun facts. And I mean, now that I call soccer football, I'm right there with them.
2: A siren is more than a command for you to pull over. It's a cry for help and an invitation for you to take an extra 10 seconds and pray. There's someone who needs your love in the back of that ambulance.
3: So pray with us at Rick's Automotive every time you hear a siren. KWSC.
4: Your Sound of Home forecast. A cold front moving into our area. We've got quite a bit of rain coming up. Showers and thunderstorms today, and we're in the low 80s. Rain and thunderstorms are likely for the overnight hours, too. And some areas of heavy rainfall, a pretty good possibility. Watch out for some localized flooding for the overnight hours. Down to 70, and then hot and humid on Friday. Showers and thunderstorms hanging around most of the day. Mid-80s, but our heat index tomorrow in the mid-90s. I'm meteorologist Steve Hamilton.

0: telling you. I am telling you, 2 weeks from tomorrow, you don't want to miss them, Jeff and Sherry. Easter.
1: I know, and we're going to chat tomorrow morning.
0: With them same people.
1: I'm right so there. Excited
0: Very
1: for that.
0: Excited about all of that. Let me lay some encouragement on you, because it is time to pray. We might even catch Charlotte before she catches the bus. This is from 1 Peter chapter 1, verse 8. Though you do not see him now, you trust him, and you rejoice with a glorious, inexpressible joy. I like the way that says that, inexpressible joy. I've seen some joyous outbursts.
1: Mm-hmm.
0: But have you ever been so happy you just don't know what to do with yourself? You're just like, I have this joy, but I just don't know what to do with it all. That's this inexpressible joy. That's a resource that every believer can have.
1: I love that, God used these specific words to say the joy of the Lord is our strength. He could have used any word, right?
0: The patience of
1: but
0: the
1: Lord. But I know that is how people will know us, that we have a joy that is unexplainable other than we're believers. So, Father God, we are so grateful that you have blessed us to be here in this place on this day, and that you have a plan for each one of us, Lord, that you love us far more than we can even understand. And Lord, today I am thankful for the thought of being content in everything that you have blessed us with, everything that you have planned for us, Lord. And I just believe that we are going to have the joy that points back to you. The joy that other people see and they say, I want that in my life. I want that life.

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0: Divinity after Sunday, which leads us into Thursday. This morning.
1: somehow that math out here. By the way, happy pre-weekend. Do you know, we got a lot of holidays coming up celebrating.
0: We got
1: the 4th of July, Independence Day. That's next week. Right. All kinds of things after that. I mean, the summertime full on. And we're all going to be traveling around, having fun, doing the family things and visiting the places and loving on the people. And we couldn't be along for the ride. KWFC, as vast as our 100,000-watt signal and footprint in Southwest Missouri is, we're all over the world. We have friends all over the world listening in to KWFC, thanks to the app, thanks to the internet. And none of that, from the signal to the phone to the iPad, whatever you're listening to KWFC, all of that was made possible because of candy. And I'm not talking about the sugary confection. I am talking about the lady who lives in Springfield. Candy is a More Than Music mission partner. Is there a sweeter name? Is there a sweeter name, I ask you, America? Candy, thank you for your love for KWFC.
0: That's awesome. Yeah.
1: Thank you for putting your money where our mouth is, making it count that we can tell the world about the saving grace of God through his son, Jesus. And if it wasn't for you, Candy, we couldn't do it. We just couldn't do it. So there we go. Candy, thank you. If you want to be like Candy and make it count, you can make your gift happen right now at kwfc.org.

heard the church bells chime. It was meeting time on a Sunday morning in spring. I took my place on

been 10 years, and I'm still right here with my voice lifted in praise.

0: Thursday, City Utilities is preparing to begin a major environmental cleanup project along North Main Avenue in downtown Springfield. The site once housed a manufactured gas plant, and crews removed thousands of tons of contaminated soil and residual materials. Officials say the work will help improve water quality in Jordan Creek and support future redevelopment of that area. A public information meeting is scheduled for June 29th. Demolition is now underway at the old Bingham Elementary School in Springfield. The project clears the way for a new school that will be built with funding from the voter-approved Prop S bond issue. Construction is expected to begin this summer, and students will attend classes at the former Jarrett Middle School during the 26-27 school year. The school board approved the construction contract this week. After 13 years with the Republic School District, Superintendent Matt Pierce is preparing for his next chapter. Pierce retires June 30th and will soon join a national education consulting firm that helps school districts develop leadership and strategic plans. He'll be working remotely from Missouri while traveling as needed. Assistant Superintendent Tyler Overstreet will take over as Republic's new superintendent on July 1st. There's a look at news. I'm Sarah Forehead.
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0: sun rising this morning, and I think, Dave, you're probably going to laugh about this a little bit more because you are not part of an HOA, correct?
1: No, we don't. We do not.
0: You don't have the homeowners association
1: correct.
0: Neighborhood thing.
1: The pressure.
0: And I love stories about HOAs because I grew up on an 80-acre farm where people weren't telling you what to do.
1: How to raise your farm.
0: And you got to do what you wanted to do.
1: Your carrots aren't in perfect rows.
0: But as becoming an adult, becoming an adult, I live in a neighborhood where, you get that reminder, hey, you need to mow your lawn, or what are we going to do about this fence? Oh, by the way, you can't have chickens, you know, things like that.
1: Time out. How's that reminder come to you? Email, text, what?
0: You get
1: posted
0: it
1: on the door?
0: It's been a long time since I've gotten one, but you'll get an email. And then some people have intense Facebook groups where you'll get
1: right there in
0: just
1: front
0: those
1: of the
0: reminders right there, right?
1: So this was personal. Hey, you Jeter, need to mow your yard. Is that how that comes across?
0: Sure.
1: Interesting.
0: Or they'll list your house number, which is,
1: same thing. Calling you.
0: Same thing. But I follow a guy named John Acuff. He's a writer. He's
1: probably
0: really
1: Acuff.
0: And he was joking about his HOA on the 4th of July. I'm so curious. I am so curious.
1: Oh, flags and stuff.
0: If you live in a neighborhood that, gets a little excited about the holidays, like when you can put the Christmas lights up, when they must be taken down, right? Same thing for 4th of July. And he was saying at their pool in years past, people would sneak in at midnight and put their towels on chairs and like claim their stations at the pool.
1: Oh, wow.
0: And so that it was automatically there the next day. And he knew it was going on. He knew it didn't make any sense that some of these chairs were claimed, but yet nobody was there.
1: Yeah.
0: So finally this year, the HOA is auctioning off spots. They have put it up on their Facebook page that if you want this table in the corner, they've numbered them, and now you have to pay for them. And it made him, he was like, yeah, at least this is fair. And that made me laugh. HOAs are so wildly funny. But if you've got a fun HOA story, even if it's, a note from a Karen, maybe, or Brad, why don't you text us? Let us know or open up that open mic app and share your story.

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0: King Demers on the Sound of Home. Good morning. You are shining and rising with Dave and Rebecca. Happy birthday, America.
1: I'm a little perplexed by this one, which might surprise you, but didn't the government stop making the penny because it cost too much?
0: I was under the impression we had stopped making pennies.
1: Okay. And maybe
0: I got to go look it up.
1: Well, I think we did. And now, but we're making new quarters to celebrate July 4th. And I'm just confused. I would love to know the process on how they come up with the new design and they do the new process so that we have a different design on the quarters to celebrate America 250. And believe me, I am all about it. I think that's great. I'll have to check my wallet to see if I have a new one. But I thought that maybe it was costing us more money every time we changed the design of stuff. And at some point, it costs too much to make for what it is. Like, how does that work?
0: That's the conversation of the
1: with
0: penny.
1: With the penny.
0: Yeah, because it takes 3.5 cents to make a penny.
1: Okay.
0: Is that so U.S. government or what? And to answer that question, I heard that back in November we'd stopped it.
1: Okay. Well, pennies out, but new quarters are in, and we're celebrating America 250 with different designs. I haven't actually seen one out in circulation, but they have some photos of it. And
0: I had not even heard of this.
1: They've produced 250,000 semi-quinquennial 2026 Declaration of Independence quarters featuring
0: one of those.
1: A special July 4th.
0: I've got to get one of those.
1: Yeah.
0: That's like a birthday coin. Well, that's pretty cool. Honestly, I'm kind of glad we're doing that. I think if there's something to celebrate, go ahead and make a coin about it. Why not the quarter? It's going to be around. Well, it's not like there's a lot of silver in it, the alloy. I'm not afraid that we're going to spend too much to make a 25-cent coin. It's going to last. But
1: yeah,
0: the penny did need fixing.
1: Right. And I think that just sounds like a good field trip place. I need to go to the Mint and ask some questions.
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0: Bowl, Steve.
1: That makes me wonder. Have you bought your seat for the summer celebration?
0: Well, a lot of people won them recently.
1: Yeah.
0: And we're still going to give away some really cool ones, but now's the time to plunk down and secure your place.
1: That's right.
0: It's coming.
1: Your seat, you could probably even get a couple of seats for your neighbors and introduce them to some fabulous people. Some Southern gospel legends, if
0: right.
1: you will.
0: Well, that's Jeff and Sherry Easter.
1: Yeah.
0: And some new guys on the block, the Mid-South Boys, which we had a good chance to visit last Friday. That was so much fun.
1: Mm-hmm.
0: And it's all coming together. That's 2 weeks from tomorrow.
1: Right.
0: I got so much to do. I have so much to do.
1: Well, everybody has to do something. You either have to get the tickets, you either got to invite your neighbor, you got to pick your outfit, because I'm thinking we need to be red, white, and blue ready.
0: Don't you know we are. Summer celebration is 2 weeks from Friday at First Baptist Church. Thank you to Latour Asset Management for helping us bring Jeff and Sherry Easter and the Mid-South Boys to town. 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
4: Your Sound of Home forecast, a cold front moving into our area. We've got quite a bit of rain coming up, showers and thunderstorms today, and we're in the low 80s. Rain and thunderstorms are likely for the overnight hours, too, and some areas of heavy rainfall, a pretty good possibility. Watch out for some localized flooding for the overnight hours, down to 70, and then hot and humid on Friday. Showers and thunderstorms hanging around most of the day, mid-80s, but our heat index tomorrow in the mid-90s. I'm meteorologist Steve Hamilton.

climb can be made. The cliff's steep and rugged as you endlessly struggle with memories of past choices made.

0: Guardians on The Sound of Home this morning. So Roblox is back in the news.
1: I've seen this.
0: Yes.
1: And yeah, I'll share the story because people need to know.
0: Roblox is it's a game that you can download, and a lot of elementary school kids play it because they can invite their friends. I know my kids played it, I think, last summer, and I had to approve any friend that they wanted to interact with.
1: Yep.
0: It's a fun little game.
1: It's live interaction.
0: Yeah.
1: You'll be playing with people all around the world.
0: And it's a reminder, too, that as parents, you know, check those settings, because the reason Roblox is back in the news, the Arkansas Attorney General is cracking down because of the amount of inappropriate contact that's happening.
1: Yeah, and that is a valid concern, especially with the younger kids online, and you don't know who else is on there, and if they're for real another 12-year-old or whatever.
0: Exactly.
1: That's the problems. And so we hate that. We hate that that's even a concern, but it is, and so be aware, mom and dad.
0: Be aware, yeah. There are so many settings you can double check. Check your kid's device, check their game settings, and also check in with them.
1: Mm-hmm.

0: One of my favorite endings of all the songs we play right there. Somebody just, that's their dream ending with the trumpet or bugle.
1: I imagine a lot of people are in their car and they do the air guitar or the air drums. Yeah. I don't know how Linda participates in the music that we play here.
0: I bet she was playing a pretty serious air bugle or trumpet on
1: the air trumpet. Yeah. Mm-hmm. Linda lives in Buffalo, and she has been a More Than Music mission partner for a while. She's a friend of the ministry, and we're thankful for her. So whether Linda is listening in her kitchen right now or
0: doing the air trumpet. Now, if you do the air trumpet, Linda, you got to have the cheeks puffed out.
1: You do. Yeah, and I'd love to see a video on that. That would be fantastic.
0: Linda, send us one.
1: Send us a video of how you listen to your favorite radio station. And thank you for being a More Than Music mission partner.
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0: As the Wisdents, it's only by the blood. Did you know they're at Beacon Park tonight? They're going to be at Beacon Park, and they are going to be joined by Tribute Quartet, part of the Lighthouse Messengers Gospel Fest happening Beacon Park tonight. I wonder, how far could Gracie have wandered? Is it possible that if you're at Beacon Park, you might see Gracie?
1: That's what I was curious about, because I don't know how many miles your typical giraffe gets in a day. But if you were lost in Texas, could you make it to Harrison, Arkansas by tonight?
0: That'd be a pretty good haul for Gracie. If you hadn't heard this, this was like, well, that's something you don't hear every day. A giraffe lost in Texas.
1: She is lost in Texas Hill County, and her name is Gracie, and she looks like your typical giraffe.
0: Typical?
1: Uh-huh. Just a typical everyday giraffe. She is missing from a ranch. That's all I know. I don't know who else lives on this ranch. I don't know. I'm assuming this ranch does not have an HOA.
0: Probably not an HOA.
1: Because if I can't have chickens and you couldn't have goats, somebody has a giraffe. That's not fair.
0: This has got to be like some public thing, a park or something. People can go and see these. So, because not everybody has a giraffe.
1: I mean, I don't know what you need this information for today. But here's the thing. If you're running late for work, maybe it's because you thought you saw Gracie. If you need $5,000 and you have seen Gracie, call and let them know, because that's the number that they are saying you can get a reward for. That's the amount. Okay. $5,000 reward for information on Gracie.
0: Just make sure you call on the right giraffe. Not your neighbors. Make sure you have the right giraffe when you call.

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2: In the news, a federal judge has permanently blocked most of President Trump's earlier executive order on elections. The ruling stops proposed requirements such as proof of citizenship for voter registration and restrictions on certain mail ballots. The court found that election rules are primarily the responsibility of states and Congress. The decision is the latest in a series of legal challenges surrounding federal election policies. The NCAA has approved a major change to college athletics eligibility rules that takes effect in August. Under the new system, student athletes will have a 5-year window to compete in up to 5 seasons, replacing the current redshirt and waiver structure. NCAA leaders say the change will simplify eligibility rules and provide greater clarity for athletes and coaches. There's a look at news. I'm Sarah Foreheads.
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5: Your Sound of Home forecast will get a mix of sunshine and clouds with a few showers or thunderstorms by later on today. Cold front on the way through the Central Plains, and we're in the low 80s. Overnight, rain and thunderstorms look likely. Some areas of heavy rainfall, a pretty good possibility. We'll drop to about 70 on the low. More showers and thunderstorms are likely all day on Friday. We'll be in the mid-80s and humid. The rain will be tapering off by the weekend. I'm meteorologist Steve Hamilton.

0: The world is all in on AI assistants. 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

is a pretty powerful song. Down East Boys and Preach Jesus ever since. Actually, he was on track. He was on track to be preaching about Jesus anyway, a very ministry-minded young man. Mm. And then it just seems like the unthinkable, the unbelievable, something you wouldn't want to happen to you. And it kicked his mission for God into another gear. When I talk about Cooper Roy, if you're not familiar with the story, this is the young man that was in a horrific car accident a couple of years ago, coming up, I think, on a couple of years now. And boy, did life change in an instant. But the calling of God reinforced. I'm going to say you wouldn't want anybody to experience that. But I think Cooper's testimony is he wouldn't take back a thing God's doing through him, through this circumstance and the doors that it is opening. And if you're not familiar with the story, you can get caught up on it in a hurry right now at our podcast. This Story Matters. You can link to it on our website, kwfc.org. Or if you go someplace that you get all your podcasts, look for This Story Matters. And the current episode features Cooper Roy. I hope you'll go take a listen.

0: There is a show from my childhood.
1: Yep.
0: And I know this is a trend. This happens ever so often where a show from decades ago gets new life because they turn it into an actual movie, like a live action movie. This cartoon, The Magic School Bus with Mrs. Frizzle.
1: Oh.
0: Yeah.
1: Okay.
0: It is going to be, I think they've just kind of locked everyone in for what the, who's going to be in the movie.
1: Okay. So they've decided the stars.
0: Yes, okay. But it's made me think, okay, I need to show that cartoon to my own children so that they are ready. But this was a PBS show years ago.
1: Okay.
0: The Magic School Bus. And if you remember, I mean, they've talked a lot about Mr. Rogers. They've done a movie or two with him. Mm-hmm. Other shows for kiddos that have gone off to be big time.
1: But this started out animated, right?
0: Animated.
1: The Magic School Bus. And what was some of the, when you watched it, what was the exciting to you about it? What was it that it offered that?
0: They were always talking about space. And, you know, when you're little, and still to this day, space is so unknown, right? And just the way, and this is going to sound so juvenile, but just the way in the daytime, we have this pretty blue sky. Uh-huh. And then at night, it just turns into something completely different.
1: Right.
0: That has always fascinated me.
1: That's a great point.
0: Yeah. And so that's what they would go and explore. I'm not sure in the live action movie how they're going to get the school bus into space. I can't wait to see it, but that's the premise of the cartoon.
1: But it's coming, and a lot of people listening to us right now would be pretty excited to see what Mrs. Frizzle looks like in the live action.
0: Yeah.
1: So the Magic School Bus is coming out anytime when? Any idea when?
0: Oh, it's just now in pre-production, so it'll be a couple years.
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0: Legacy 5 on the Sound of Home. You are shining. You are rising with Dave and Rebecca. And here's another helpful tip.
1: Yeah.
0: Little life hack from Rebecca Jeter.
1: Wouldn't you say that those guys there in Legacy 5, it's a collection of some pretty great dads?
0: Yeah.
1: Yeah.
0: Yeah, good dads.
1: Some good dads. And they probably give really good advice.
0: I would think.
1: I love a good conversation of dropping some just good dad advice, the practical stuff. Uh-huh. And, you know, that's kind of a trend on social media now is for dads just to say, hey, I just wanted you to, here's 30 minutes of knowledge. Maybe it's a little financial advice. Maybe it's something about your car. Today, it's about how to tie a tie.
2: Hey, kiddo. If you're tying a tie today, it probably means that it's an important day, and I want you looking your best. Mm. Most videos that I see teach the four-in-hand knot. You've probably even seen those videos where they wrap the tie around their arm, and boom, you're done. And yeah, it works, but look at the knot. It's angled, uneven, and it kind of slides to one side.
0: Oh, bless him. Bless him.
1: He is so good at giving these fun instructions, and he's encouraging, and he's practical, he's encouraging, and he just helps with those everyday tasks. You can find him on Instagram, and his the title of his Instagram is Dad, How Do I?
0: Yeah, so Dad, How Do I? We want to share this because I think there'll be a lot of people.
1: Mm-hmm.
0: I like how he set that up to start this video.
1: Yeah.
0: If you're having to tie a tie, it's probably an important day to you. Mm-hmm. We don't do ties much anymore. Yeah. I'm preparing for a funeral this weekend, a memorial. I'm going to be wearing a tie, and I don't do this as often as
1: that's
0: I used
1: to. That's right. You'll probably have that moment with your own sons, right?
0: Well, let's put it this way. The last funeral we attended together, I'm helping to tie some ties.
1: Yeah.
0: And so this one really speaks to me, and I would encourage you to go take a list. This guy just set that up. He recognized, hey, if you're tying a tie, this is probably a big day to you, and he wants to make sure you look good. I thought that was brilliant, and there's a whole lot more to the video than we just shared to you on the audio. So go check us out on our Facebook page. Rebecca going to share that. How do I?
3: An officer's badge is more than a statement of authority. It's a promise they've made to step in front of harm and save your life.
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5: Your Sound of Home forecast, a cold front moving into our area. We've got quite a bit of rain coming up, showers and thunderstorms today, and we're in the low 80s. Rain and thunderstorms are likely for the overnight hours too, and some areas of heavy rainfall, a pretty good possibility. Watch out for some localized flooding for the overnight hours, down to 70, and then hot and humid on Friday. Showers and thunderstorms hanging around most of the day, mid 80s, but our heat index tomorrow in the mid 90s. I'm meteorologist Steve Hamilton.

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1: I am so excited for this weekend. I'm hoping it finally feels like summer.
0: We've kind of had some chilly, good starts. I mean, not complaining, but yeah, I think it's time to get summery.
1: Have you ever seen an advertisement that's so good it made you fall on your face?
0: You know what?
1: Like, literally.
0: There have been some funny ones that you say. What's got you kind of tickled?
1: What has me tickled is this latest lawsuit, a man charging Waffle House that their advertisement was so good, actually, on the Waffle House building itself. He was distracted by their window featuring its limited edition strawberry shortcake pancakes that he stumbled over an abnormally high curb and fell face first onto the pavement.
0: So that's Waffle House's fault. Is that what he's saying? Uh-huh.
1: He says that they intended to attract and hold the attention of patrons approaching on foot.
0: Oh, my goodness.
1: And this mister, he feels strongly that Waffle House was negligent, and he is eager to have his day in court to prove it.
0: Oh, my. Are we responsible for anything anymore? I mean, come on.
1: Not when strawberry shortcake pancakes are involved.
0: Well, okay, there's something to that.
1: But God bless him.
0: And the ad company, whatever that is, now I got to go find it. Whoever did that, I would boast about it.
1: Yes.
0: Hey, we do such a good job. You may be up for a lawsuit.
1: You might be tripping on the way.

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1: You know what's so great? When we talk World Cup, I have no idea who's winning and losing, but I think the fans are winning 100%.
0: Are you talking about the Europeans that are enjoying American food?
1: Yes.
0: Is that what you're talking about?
1: They are loving every bit of it, including they're not even used to free refills. So listen to this guy
2: on a local steakhouse. So I'm like, let's go to Texas Roadhouse. It's unbelievable. They give you these peanuts. You can eat as many as you want. She's like, yeah, just take a bag. Then they come out and they put this bread on the table, and I'm like,
1: I didn't order the bread.
2: It's like, oh, that's free.
0: Free.
2: And she goes, and if you want more bread, we'll just give you more. And this bread is as nice as bread can possibly be. Like, if you're an Australian, try and picture the most unbelievable bread, like Subway bread. Got this fancy butter. Then they give you the Coke. Of course, it's America, so it's unlimited refill. And then it was all like ribs and steak and chips. There was an onion that had been deep fried, and you dip it in the sauce.
1: And this is a guy that's used to.
2: You just leave there so happy. Right. And then Australians are all like, "Yeah, but in America, you've got to tip." No, you don't have to tip.
0: I love this.
2: You want to tip? These people are the most wonderful people in the world. I don't even know why you Americans are so angry all the time. You guys have this Roadhouse in your country. You should just be walking around wanting to hug everybody.
1: I love that. It's such a reminder of how spoiled we are with our restaurants in the U.S.
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0: revival breaking loose on the Sound of Home. I'm Dave, Rebecca in the radio with you, shining and rising. One of my highlights of our week so far. I know we're not done with the week because we still have Jeff and Sherry to go. But one of my highlights of this week is when Bethany Shepherd came in to visit with us.
1: Yes.
0: Talking about the Guzzlers.
1: She's so creative.
0: Brilliant.
1: She does a great job here in production.
0: Yeah.
1: You've heard her voice. She's on our sister station, The Wind, in the afternoons.
0: Right.
1: And a couple years ago, she just came up with this concept in kind of a creative meeting talking about, you know, next steps for the ministry. And she had a desire to reach kiddos with storytelling.
0: Revamp the old radio drama.
1: Yeah.
0: You know, the yesteryear kind of the throw. Now, for folks that remember Adventures in Odyssey, it's got kind of that feel, that vibe. And we had a great conversation with her yesterday about the brand new podcast, Guzzlers.
1: Yes. And so kids are going to love it. Parents are going to love it. And it's got a good Ozarks feel. It's got some really funny characters. They're short episodes, like 8 to 10 minutes.
0: Yeah.
1: And you can listen on kwfc.org, or you can also find Guzzlers wherever you get your podcast.

0: prices on this Thursday, City Utilities is preparing to begin a major environmental cleanup project along North Main Avenue in downtown Springfield. The site once housed a manufactured gas plant, and crews removed thousands of tons of contaminated soil and residual materials. Officials say the work will help improve water quality in Jordan Creek and support future redevelopment of that area. A public information meeting is scheduled for June 29th. Demolition is now underway at the old Bingham Elementary School in Springfield. The project clears the way for a new school that will be built with funding from the voter-approved Prop S bond issue. Construction is expected to begin this summer, and students will attend classes at the former Jarrett Middle School during the 26-27 school year. The school board approved the construction contract this week. After 13 years with the Republic School District, Superintendent Matt Pierce is preparing for his next chapter. Pierce retires June 30th and will soon join a national education consulting firm that helps school districts develop leadership and strategic plans. He'll be working remotely from Missouri while traveling as needed. Assistant Superintendent Tyler Overstreet will take over as Republic's new superintendent on July 1st. There's a look at news. I'm Sarah Forehead.
1: A siren is more than a command for you to pull over. It's a cry for help and an invitation for you to take an extra 10 seconds and pray. There's someone who needs your love in the back of that ambulance.
2: So pray with us at Rick's Automotive every time you hear a siren.
3: Your Sound of Home forecast. We'll get a mix of sunshine and clouds with a few showers or thunderstorms by later on today. Cold front on the way through the Central Plains, and we're in the low 80s. Overnight, rain and thunderstorms look likely. Some areas of heavy rainfall, a pretty good possibility. We'll drop to about 70 on the low. More showers and thunderstorms are likely all day on Friday. We'll be in the mid-80s and humid. The rain will be tapering off by the weekend. I'm meteorologist Steve Hamilton.

0: 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Good morning.
1: Good morning. As we are shining and rising and looking ahead on the calendar, we've got some fun stuff happening in July. And we're days away.
0: You know, on that day that we're talking about, and about this hour, we're going to already be golfing. We'll probably be 4 or 5 holes into it about this time.
1: Yes.
0: On Monday, July the 20th, we'll tee off around 8 for the Pastors Masters on a day full of fun and fellowship. I mean, don't underestimate the power of fellowship. Pastor, please get it. You understand? We know the pressures. And we want you to let that melt away for just a few hours on that Monday morning.
1: And play the relaxing game of golf.
0: The most fun you can get getting really mad. So we do want you to have some fun with it. We want you to putt around and just have the time of your life. Enjoy a great lunch, a great breakfast, the start of the day, and fellowship all around the fun game of golf for the Pastors Masters. 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

0: It is about that time of year where we look at maybe our to-do list or our vision for the year and think, well, it's almost July. I haven't done that yet. Or, you know, back in January, I was going to change some habits. But here's...
1: We're 6 months from Christmas. Sorry, drop that in.
0: I am not ready to talk about Christmas.
1: Okay, we'll move on then.
0: But sorry. Here's what I do know. Yeah. If you are struggling with where you thought you would be by even not just this point in the year, maybe this point in life, your career, maybe the decade that you are in, we can either look at it as, I haven't done this yet. Stop measuring your life by what you haven't done. And look at the past as experience and then the next steps as opportunity. Start looking forward to what is still possible. And I like the encouragement here because it's a mindset. We can look ahead and be like, well, I was going to and I still haven't done that yet. But everything that you've already lived, everything that you've already done this year is experience. Mm-hmm. You haven't just survived it. You have literally... lived it. Yeah. And when you start to look down at July and August and September, that's not just pressure awaiting for you. That's opportunity to step in to whatever God has set before you. And don't let the enemy tell you that you're behind, because that's one of the biggest lies. We get to experience and have the opportunity to serve.

0: Some seasons feel heavy, but you don't have to carry them alone.
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0: Jeff and Sherry with Anything But Happy. Do you know we're just 346 hours away from concert time?
1: How many hours?
0: 346 by my calculations, and that's subject to be iffy. You can do the mathing.
1: That many hours. How many chores away are you from concert time?
0: That is 13 chicken feedings away. A couple of lawn mowings, probably three lawn mowings, maybe the way it had been. Any case, it's coming up on you sooner than you think. And if you have got your tickets, you better do it soon so you can get in and make sure you enjoy the night of nights. The summer celebration will be a whole lot of red, white, and blue, a whole lot of Jeff and Sherry, and a whole lot of Mid-South boys. It's going to be a great night.
1: Yep. And we're going to talk about it more on tomorrow's Friday Live.
0: Right with Jeff and Sherry in the morning. Yep. And as I understand it, Russ and Nancy will host the Mid-South Boys tomorrow afternoon on their show.
1: That's right. A lot of fun. Get your tickets at KWFC.org.
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0: Scotty Inman, Broken Man Can. I'm talking to Scotty about coming to Springfield sometime, not too far.
1: Oh, I would love that. I would love that. I see on the internet how busy Scotty is, and I think he should just add a date. Stop by and see us.
0: Just come by Bass Pro and sing.
1: Right. I saw something else on the interwebs yesterday, my friend. And this happens. This has happened in the NFL. This has happened locally with a name change at Hammonds Field.
0: Oh, yeah.
1: Has now become Route 66. So if you've got the money, you can get your name on a football stadium.
0: Yeah, it just comes down to how many zeros.
1: It does. Uh-huh. It does. But here's the thing. Just because you rename a field or a stadium, it doesn't mean that the people are going to call it that.
0: Right. Like Chiefs with Arrowhead. You're going to have to be Arrowhead something.
1: Exactly. Yep. Mm-hmm. And that happened down in Fayetteville this week. They have announced the new Razorback Stadium going from Reynolds Razorback Stadium. And Mr. Reynolds is a philanthropist and has...
0: person of influence.
1: Definitely helped out the state of Arkansas. But now it will be known as Community America Razorback Stadium.
0: Well, that's a nice short name.
1: Community America.
0: Website for that.
1: It is a credit union.
0: Yeah.
1: And so they have purchased the naming rights, and they're going to be part of the Razorback fan club there. But the people have spoken. They are not going to call it that.
0: Yeah.
1: A, they're going to keep the old name. And B, they're going to call it Cars Stadium.
0: Cars? Okay.
1: C-A-R-S. Community America. So that's happening because that's what people do. So Cars Stadium featuring Lightning McQueen every Saturday in this fall.

0: That is In Harmony on The Sound of Home this morning.
1: I want to pray for a couple of people specifically this morning in our prayer time. Precious volunteer for KWFC. Her name is Abby, and she's not been well for a couple of weeks. We're just kind of looking forward to kind of being with her in the office for a little bit, and that's been prevented. She misses doing it. She totally misses being
0: it's
1: in here.
0: It's the highlight of her week to hang out.
1: Loves doing what we do and being a part of things here. And so that's not great. And she's not been feeling good. She actually had some hospitalization, if I'm not mistaken, here the past couple of weeks. And so lifting up Abby, if you would please, just that she would get well very soon. We're a little selfish for that because we like having her around too, but we want her to be better. And then on our prayer wall, in case you didn't know this was there, kwfc.org, if you go and you look under the Need Prayer drop-down menu, you'll find ways you can share a prayer request. You can actually share a praise, or you can go and pray for people. But we're going to do that right now. There's a young lady named McKenna. McKenna is under spiritual attack. She's recognized it as such, and she's asking for prayer specifically. She feels like she is in the teeth of a spiritual attack. And we'll get into all the details, and I don't know all of the details, but she is feeling the oppression of it, and I want her to be liberated from such things. I do think that there are devilish things out there. I do believe that there's a spiritual conflict. Don't be ignorant of that. Don't think everything can be diagnosed medically or mentally or all those things. There is also a spirituality and a battle of the good and evil going on in this world, and we believe that. And so, McKenna, we're pulling for you, and we're going to pray for you that all the things that you've asked for, that these spirits would be bound, that they would be cast out of the situation, body and place, you know, the house and things, that I believe is real. I believe that conflict is real. We don't see it, but it is as real as the things we see. So, Father, you know, of course, all of this. Not any one thing do we ever bring to you surprises you. You know everything. And yet you've commanded us to pray. There's something about prayer that makes a difference. It can heal, and it can move things. It can change the situation, such as the power, as you have described it and have commanded us to pray for one another. And even in McKenna's prayer, she cites a passage from your word in James 5, that if we confess our faults to one another and pray for one another, that we might be healed. And so we lift McKenna up, especially that way. Whatever the conflict is and however it is manifesting, I pray, God, that you would give her relief right now, this very hour. She would sense your presence and your authority over the situation. It is a spiritual attack. She's sensitive to that. Well, Father, you are the maker of all things. You are the sustainer of all things. And I pray that by your authority, these demonic influences would be cast out. Whatever the situation is, I don't know the details, but I know you do. And so we trust you to watch over and protect McKenna these days as she has asked. And then for Abby, Father, help her to heal. And many others, we know there, as we pray for one, there are hundreds probably listening in from this family that have something that they need help with also. And we lift Abby up in particular because

we do miss her, and I know she misses being around here, so please help her to heal and speedily. We love you, Father. Thank you for the hope of all of these things, knowing that you do care. What really impresses me is how great, how amazing, big you are. And yet you're mindful of little me, and that means a lot. We thank you and love you in Jesus' name. Amen.

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Oh, and that makes all the difference in the world, doesn't it? Our Lord is alive. It's a thankful Thursday. I am Terrace here at the Sound of Home. Let's give the Lord some thanks for God so much. For the breath in our lungs, for the opportunity to be your child, for the opportunities you may bring our way today. As you bring those opportunities to us, may we be aware of them. May we be obedient to act as your child. May we share your love, share our gratefulness just by the way we interact with people. Thank you again for what this day will bring us. We know it's all in your plan.

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KWFC, we are the sound of home. So grateful for teachers that were imaginative, that got kids to think. My fourth grade teacher, her name was Mrs. Bowker. She was really delightful. She and my dad had quite a rapport. I was sick a lot as a kid, and so she would make way for me to get back into class and try to get me encouraged me to not feel like an outsider. And I appreciate her for doing that. But every day she would start the class. I think it was just her way of getting everybody settled and putting on their quiet thoughts and picking up a pencil and getting involved. But she would put a word on the board. She'd give us 10 minutes to make as many words from that word as we could. And of course, we'd negate all the ones we had in common. And if somebody had a word or two that nobody else had, they won. I think it was just a gold star for the day. It wasn't like an expensive contest or anything like that. But she would also encourage us to make up words or make up definitions from words that we may have known. And for some reason, several of them still resound in my mind. One of them was burglarize. Of course, we know that means to rob somebody. But one of the kids in the class says, that's what thieves see with. I don't know why I remember that one, but I wonder what that kid's doing now, if he's still funny.

0: If you are a pastor, if you are on staff at a church, if you're a board member of a church or an elder, we want to encourage you to sign up for the Pastor's Masters Walk Around of Golf. It is free to you. It's just a way for us to gather local pastors to have a great time of fellowship and hopefully decent golf. And the higher the score, the better, right? That's the way I play. The more strokes, the better. No, the more present, the better. 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For more information and to sign up with this limited card that you can, we just don't have that many people that can get on the greens all at once. 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Also, not just only a round of golf, but you'll also be provided breakfast by our friends from AGCU. Our friends at Theatrical, the Associated Theatrical Contractors, are presenting this Pastor's Masters once again this year. 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Even if golf's not your game, everybody loves company, loves fellowship, and loves good food.
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The Sound of Home, KWFC. I am Terrace. I think it's pretty interesting, and I've really been blessed the past week or so. Lots of cards coming in from people who are wishing condolences of the passing of my mom. And while life is different, and you're never too old to stop missing your mama. You know, I used to think as a kid, you know, people that are old like me, when their parents pass, why are you sad? You're old. You shouldn't need your mom. But you're never ready to be an orphan. And I appreciate that so many people took time to handwrite beautiful sentiments on cards. The Norwegian University of Science actually put electrodes on people's heads with like 255 or 56 electrodes in this like cap. And they lit up the parts of the brain, or the parts of the brain lit up as people were writing things with a pen on paper versus texting them. I mean, I had a lot of people text or send me messages or post something on Facebook as a response to just my acknowledging that mom was gone. And all the sentiments were precious, but the handwritten words, they're just a little extra special. Especially in the summertime, I want to encourage you with your kids, or even for yourself, just to write down a thought, write down a devotion, write down a journal, because your brain just fires up when your hand tells your fingers what to do, and your fingers write things down on the paper, and your mind sees what you're writing. The whole brain is activated. You're remembering them. You're internalizing what we write and what we read when it's handwritten, so much more so than just a simple text. It's a good way to keep the kids involved and to keep them sharp for the summer, so that they don't spend the first 9 weeks of school trying to relearn all this stuff.

Jeff and Sherry Easter on The Sound of Home. They're going to be in the studio tomorrow morning live with Dave and Rebecca for Shine and Rise. I think that's my favorite part of going to concerts isn't so much the music. You can listen to the music anywhere, but it's the stories, it's the interaction, it's the testimonies. It's where did that song come from? It's realizing that, sometimes they get their hands dirty fixing the bus or run out of clothes and have to wear the same outfit three nights in a row or whatever. It's just fun to know that these are people that take their gifts and their everyday struggles and make beautiful music out of it and share their life with us. If you would love to see Jeff and Sherry Easter in concert, it's 2 weeks away from tomorrow. Please get your tickets at kwfc.org. And if you just want to hear what's going on in their lives and have a giggle or two and be inspired, make sure you tune in Friday Live tomorrow with Dave and Rebecca.

0: The Sound of Home. I am Terrace. Hebrews chapter 2 is full of so much wisdom. Verse 1 says, we must pay the most careful attention to what we've heard so that we do not drift away. I think that's why daily Bible reading, I'm not saying you have to spend hours in scripture. I mean, I think it's 25 minutes. If you spent 25 minutes every day, might be 35, reading the scriptures, you would read through the whole Bible in a year. We just take, maybe you're a slow reader, maybe it's got to be 45 minutes. I don't know, but we don't have to spend a lot of time to stay in God's word. And in staying in God's word, we're reminded of who we are, whose we are, and how we should behave. I don't think many of us just decide, say you're going down the highway, that we want to get really lost and we want to do it right now. Sometimes it's taking the wrong turn and then another wrong turn and then maybe not paying attention. The next thing you know, you've gone north off of the exit when you should have continued south and you're an hour away from home. Similarly, we can step away from the faith just by a little drift, just by a little day without devotions, just by a week without church, just by maybe thinking that we're going to influence maybe not great influencers and then allowing them to change our nature. We need to be careful of the circle of friends and influencers that we are in too. Not that we don't hang out with sinners. Jesus did. He loved sinners. He walked with them, but he did not cohabitate with them. He did not do the things that they did. He loved them. He spoke to them. He helped them. He healed them, but he did not stay in the circle of sin. And that's where we kind of drift away. So let's make sure, especially in the summer when it's really easy to sleep in and to not stay involved, that we don't drift away. Chapter 2, verse 3 says, how shall we escape if we ignore so great a salvation? Let's not ignore the salvation that God's given us this summer.
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When Mark and I first got married, we lived in Texas for a while. Hey, this is Terrace at the Sound of Home, and we called Rockwall, Texas, our home for the first year. We brought our first child into the world in Texas. We lived there for about 2 weeks after that, and then we went home. Texas was hot. It was big. It was different. It wasn't what we expected it to be. We went to be part of an organization that really never took off the ground once we got there, and we just decided, you know, we can stay here, but I think we'd be happier somewhere else. But everything is bigger in Texas, and there's so much to do. I had to giggle, though, when they were explaining about an escapee a couple of days ago. They went into great detail, and I don't know that they really need to spend as much time about the escapee as they should have the circumstances, because the escapee was described, as I said, in great detail, was a giraffe. I think we got that. We pretty much know what a giraffe looks like. Got it. Where should we look for it? That should have been a little more helpful information.

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0: That's what Laura was doing. She's often a host here at KWFC, The Sound of Home, and she posted on her social media page that she mistook mouthwash for makeup remover. Youch!
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Great way for us to stay connected as a family of believers, as a listening radio station family, yes, but more so outside of just music. We are committed to staying and growing in the Lord. The verse reference today is pray for one another that you may be healed. Now, one of the girlfriends that I had in college was a really good friend. She married a pastor. He is a head church and a head pastor of a church in Sarasota, Florida. He was on the football team. He and she are in a remarkable shape. They are very healthy people, and he suffered a bilateral brain bleed on Sunday. And now he is going into rehab to try to learn to use the left side of his body again. It was traumatic. We don't know why these things happen. But in all of it, you know, she's just been begging and pleading for the church and the body of friends that they have to pray for him. And again, so many times we read where people who have been prayed for, been prayed over, and believe in the power of prayer, how much quicker, faster, sooner, better, expedient, how fast they heal through the power of prayer and through faith. A Christian cardiologist actually did a study about that of people who were prayed for and believed in prayer as they recovered versus those who did not. It's an interesting study, just a scientific study to prove the validity that when the Bible says pray for each other so you can be healed, that's a promise. That's also a command. So let's make sure that as others around us are suffering, going through grief, maybe struggling, that we walk alongside of them. Yes, we help take care of them. Yes, but most of all, we bring them to our Father God and pray for them. I want to encourage you to read through The Word for You Today.

triumphant with every day. That should be our heart's desire, that every day we show our friends, our family, our faith family, that we love them. And one way to do that is to stay calm, to stay collected, and to stay true to what we say we are as a friend, to not talk about them behind their back. Anything we should say about somebody, we should be willing to say in front of them, unless it's a birthday surprise party, something like that. But we should be really careful to watch what we say. My devotion a couple of days ago from Alistair Begg. He's Scottish. He has some great sermons. Matter of fact, we listen to a song here frequently called The Man on the Middle Cross. That song idea came from a sermon that he preached, and it's a game changer for those that think Christianity comes from working. It has nothing to do with us at all. But the verse that he referenced a couple days ago out of Romans 12, verse 9 says, abhor what is evil and hold fast to what is good. And he references people who have undergone a major surgery, like a bone marrow transplant. I had a friend who had a stem cell transplant, and she had to be in a seclusion isolation tent for I think it was 30 days. Basically, they kind of killed her body off to allow the good cells to rebuild. And in that time, she couldn't receive visitors unless they wore like a hazmat suit or put their hands through a tunnel of plastic. It was very difficult for everybody involved, but she was able to heal because no evil, no contaminant was allowed in. Much like a good marriage, I think we need to be sure that we are faithful to the Lord. We're faithful to each other. We don't even allow some quote-unquote innocent flirting because there is no such thing as innocent flirting with anybody other than your spouse. So if you find yourself attracted to somebody else at work or making silly jokes or maybe they are making you feel a little bit uncomfortable by their what they have to say, maybe request to work in a different cubicle, in a different floor. Protect the ones you love by behaving well and removing yourself from those things that could, you know, just like a little yeast, it will leaven the whole loaf.

0: Lots of fun stuff happening throughout the next couple of weeks in this area. 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Jeff and Sherry Easter will be Friday live with Dave and Rebecca tomorrow on the radio. 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
5: This is Max Lucado. Psalm 34:8 says, "Taste and see that the Lord is good." A glimpse of God's goodness changes us. If He is only slightly stronger than us, why pray? If He has limitations, questions, and hesitations, then you might as well pray to the Wizard of Oz. Psalm 68:5 and 6 says, "God is a father to the fatherless. He sets the solitary in families. He brings out those who are bound into prosperity." Pray with me, dear God. Remind me today that you protect me. Be my father and defender, and defend those who are weak and afraid and feel forgotten. Show up in their lives today. Thank you for giving me a spiritual family that can never be taken away. I pray this in Jesus' name. Amen. At any point, you're only a prayer away from help. This is Max Lucado.

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Had to smile not too long ago. I was driving around town and I saw, you know, it seems like on Wednesday or so, people start putting those signs by the fence posts and on light posts in the corners. Hey, you know, estate sale, garage sale, yard sale, come and see, come and get, come and buy. One guy, I don't know if this was just, he didn't know how to spell it or if he just ran out of room, but I knew what he said. 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Got it. I'll be there.

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I've said it before, but every time I hear that song, I smile because that's what I'm going to do if you hurt yourself. I laugh when I hurt myself. It's my initial reaction, and I know that's wrong. Something's broken in me. That's why I was not called to be a nurse. Now, I will help you. I will stay beside you. I will go call the ambulance. I will do all the things while I'm probably giggling. Most of the time, I know it's wrong. Sometimes you just can't help with that, but maybe you can, but I'm just terrible about that. But I've got some friends that probably would be in the same boat. Recently, a guy was in a garage and he dropped something on his foot and broke a bone. And the coworkers, along with making a meal train, because he had to miss a couple of the days of work because he had to get a cast and couldn't drive to work, they did a care package for him, along with meals and some sympathy cards. They also sent him some pretty cool stuff like Grape Crush. Or a Kit Kat, you know, give me a break. How about a Nestle's Crunch bar or a Butterfingers bar? Because if he hadn't been so careless, he wouldn't have dropped it on his foot. Or, this is my favorite, Reese's Pieces, the Fast Break bar.

0: The Sound of Home, my great niece took her son, so my great great nephew. Yeah, five generations my mom was able to be part of before the Lord took her home. And he is graduating. He's just graduated high school, but they took him to see Toy Story 5 because his whole life he's followed the Toy Story movies. Toy Story. That should be a tongue twister. I can't bring myself to see them because I know it's ridiculous, but for a girl who laughs at people who, when they get hurt, I also cry at cartoon movies. So I have to wait till they come to my home to watch them because I just don't want to cry in front of people. I do it every once in a while, but yeah, Toy Stories, there's something about the way that they're made and the storyline that they run through. It's just too close to home sometimes.
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14: The scripture says it is appointed unto man once to die, and after that the judgment. And so the Bible teaches that we are all headed toward death.
15: I know. At first that seems like a lot to take in. Death can be a scary thing. But Billy Graham knew you don't have to be afraid of death.
14: If God is there, if Christ is there, you can walk through that door without fear. And you can know for sure that you're going to heaven. And people ask me, am I afraid to die? No, I'm looking forward to it because I know that I'm going into the presence of Christ. And if you are prepared to die, you're prepared to live.
15: Would you like to have that kind of peace of mind? 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We're the Billy Graham Evangelistic Association.

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Hey, it's The Sound of Home. I am Terrace. I got Crossway queued up with It Looks Like Love to Me. You know, love languages are something pretty cool. My husband is one that gives. He loves to give gifts. He loves to think about what would make somebody happy. And he's really, really good at it. So much so that he's the one that gets gifts at Christmas time. He has the list and he knows who to buy things for. And people love what he gets for them. He recently got me a silly hat. It has fans on it. It's supposed to keep me cool. And when I'm outside in the sun and when I'm trying to avoid the gnats, and it works. It's just so stinking big. Well, probably not the hat. It's probably my little pea head. It just doesn't fit on there. So we are re-gifting that to somebody else, but he bought one for himself. And even though it looks ridiculous, it really, really works. You can find them on Amazon for about $20. And if you just sweat a lot, these have solar paneled rechargeable fans that you just clip onto the hat and go to town.

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0: The Sound of Home with Doug Anderson. Keep on shining. I love the fact that my husband loves ice cream. I also love the fact that most of the flavors that he likes, I don't like, so I don't indulge. Because if it's in the freezer, I'm probably going to eat it. But he is looking for the Bluebell's new flavor called Blackberry Cobbler. If he finds that, I might be in trouble.
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If you're part of the Sound of Home community that happens to be in Missouri, you've probably heard and followed along with Trey Cooper's story. We're sharing a podcast from him this week before a new one rolls out on the first of next week. But I want to encourage you to listen to the story. I mean, Trey is a walking testament of God's healing power and God's continued promise to use us through situations we go through. I mean, there are only 206 bones in the human body, and Trey had nearly half of them broken in a horrific accident, and yet he's still sharing the hope and joy and his ministry as he tells people how Jesus got him through that accident and how he intends to use the rest of his life talking about how good God is, even in the bad.

The Sound of Home. I am Terrace. Their devotion today, a scientific study about a spiritual practice. A Christian cardiologist had 393 people assigned to two groups. One group was prayed for. Another group was not prayed for. And I don't know if he asked the people if they believed in prayer. I don't know what the prerequisite, how they were assigned. Maybe it was just a blind split it down the middle. But resounding difference on those who were prayed for. Now, the verse reference comes out of James chapter 5, verse 16. Pray for one another that you may be healed. There is healing in prayer. There's healing for us and for individuals. So these people who were prayed for, it doesn't specify that they prayed themselves. It says the prayed for patients differed from those not prayed for in these ways. One, they were five times less likely to need antibiotics. Five times, just because somebody prayed for them. And the only thing that the people who did the praying from their home groups knew, they knew the name and they knew the basic diagnosis, not specifics at all. Two, they were prayed for. They were three times less likely to develop fluid in their lungs. Well, we know it doesn't take long to go from pretty good to pneumonia, right? And number three, none of them required an artificial airway that was attached to a ventilator. Oh, there's another point. Fewer had died. So if the technique being studied had been a new drug or new procedure, I mean, this kind of result, you know, it would have been a new $1,000 a month drug. But because it was prayer, a lot of people said, oh, this is just a coincidence. Yeah, I don't think so. Not when we know that God honors his word. He refers to, references another verse as well. For I will restore health to you and heal your wounds, says the Lord. So he's just suggesting, rather than saying take five pills every day, he says, how about let's pray three times a day? That's definitely taking it to the physician who is the great healer.

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The Sound of Home. I am Terrace. There are so many different kinds of actors. I think the real, real good ones are the ones that put everything on the scene that they're working in. They're acting completely for the moment. You know, there are immersion actors, there are method actors, there are all sorts of improv actors as well. But the ones that just really shine on the screen are the ones that just get lost in the moment. And I think we need to be like that too. Not that we need to pretend to be something that we're not, but we need to be actors. We need to be that rather than reactors. Let's act from faith. Let's act from the script that's given us. Let's practice the lines that the Lord has told us will work, that these will bring profitability to our family, to our faith, to our friends. And I'm not just talking about financial riches. I'm talking about a life that is well spent by spending it well. Let's be actors. Let's act in faith, not react just from our gut or from our feelings.

0: The Sound of Home. Hey, I am Terrace. Our house sounds a little bit different after having mom with us for nearly 2.5 decades. She is now home with the Lord, and it's just Mark and I. The 46 years that we've been together, we've had less than two to have a house by ourselves. It's always been full of people, and grateful for that. But yet Mark and I are finding a new normal, new time to do stuff, a little free time. And yet I'm finding less that I have to do, but more that I want to do. And when I do have free time, I'm not sure that it really is free time, or it's just I've forgotten to do something.
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I got the Mid-South boys queued up for you with Sin Met Grace. They're going to be part of the Jeff and Sherry Easter summer celebration in 2 weeks from tomorrow. I'm getting ready to walk out of the studio, but Russ and Nancy are coming in with a fun Thursday. We're really looking forward to and enjoying their Faith Country Now, kind of a new little twist on the First Cousins to Southern Gospel music, a little country artist talking about their faith and sharing that and the great music with Russ and Nancy. So stay tuned for my sweet friends, and I'll talk with you on Finally Friday morning. See you tomorrow.

They both began life as children and spent their early years growing up. She was raised in the hills of Virginia. He was a city boy in southeast Alabama. They met, fell in love, blah, blah, blah. Now they get to spend time with you on the radio. Russ and Nancy, doing life together with you.

0: KWFC, Sound of Home. We are Russ and Nancy. Today is a big, big day. It's 6 months until Christmas.
1: 6 months until Christmas.
0: 6 months until Christmas. Now is the time to start making the list, checking it twice. Mm-hmm. But you want to get everybody on that list and go ahead and start looking for the things that you know that they like.
1: Can I go ahead and get the catalog and circle and mark stuff in there and, you know, and leave by your
0: funny.
1: Table?
0: You want me to do that? We were watching a documentary last night all about how we used to do that with the Montgomery Ward's catalog and the Sears catalog. There are many good catalogs. I know I get a Hirshner's that has all the yarn and stuff in it for crochet. I mean, I could do it for that.
1: When I used to take the Radio Shack catalog, and I would circle things in there, and I would actually go in and figure out what it would cost with tax.
0: You were so helpful.
1: And I'd leave it right there on the table next to where Daddy sat. And
0: did it work?
1: I don't think he ever looked at it.

0: 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Poet Voices on the Sound of Home, we are Russ and Nancy, and we are inviting all pastors and church leaders to register for the Pastor's Master presented by Associated Theatrical Contractors.
1: What a fun day this is. We've set aside just for you as a pastor or a church leader to have a round of golf and enjoy all the fun and frustration that comes with a round of golf. We're looking forward to that. 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Need to get you registered, though. Mm-hmm. And the way you do that is at kwfc.org.

0: KWFC with Russ and Nancy. That special moment that you have with Jesus, and you're forever changed. And the even more amazing thing is that something like a song can help encourage that relationship. Mm-hmm. Something like a song can move you from the life is is not worth it. I'm not going to do it, to God, I can't wait to what you have in store. It's amazing the power of music, and even more so the music that has God behind it.
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0: KWFC with Russ and Nancy. It's Thursday. It means we got Faith Country Now coming up at 5 o'clock. And where I'm sitting here in southwest Missouri, looking out the big window, it's cloudy and overcast. Looks like rain in the future. So I'm excited about getting to spend some time with Lonnie Hardy under the blue sky, maybe sit on the back pew with Woody Kitchen.
1: We can tap our foot a little to some bluegrass from the Rascals. Let's debut a brand new song from Victoria Steelman.
0: Yes, let's.
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3: Your Sound of Home forecast. The risk for flooding remains high as we may pick up a couple of inches of rainfall through the overnight. Showers and thunderstorms through the early morning will drop down to near 70 degrees. Widespread showers and thunderstorms Friday, a high near 85. Saturday, just a little sunshine through the clouds, but the good news is we'll be dry from start to finish, a high into the upper 80s, just over 90 on Sunday. Monday looks dry and hot, low to mid 90s. I'm meteorologist Sally Russell.

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0: Tribute Quartet on the Sound of Home with Free Indeed. We are Russ and Nancy.
1: Now, I may have told you this before, and if I have, don't blurt it out, okay? But what's God's phone number?
0: You told me not to blurt it out.
1: Oh, okay, but you do remember?
0: Yes.
1: Yeah, JER333. It goes back to the old-timey numbers. Always, like, my dad told me my mom's phone number was like Tulip 517, right? Because they didn't use all the numbers. They used some of the letters on the phone that, if you can see those letters on there, they used to spell words to help people dial.
0: That's really sweet.
1: Isn't that neat? Yes. Isn't that neat? Yeah, God's phone number, Jeremiah 33:3. The verse says, call to me and I will answer and tell you great and unsearchable things that you do not know. Mm. What a great picture of prayer. And the fact that we only experience most of the time the first part. We go to God in prayer and we call on Him and recognize who He is. We thank Him for the day, and that's it. But if we could take just a little more time, keep that window, tell you great and unsearchable things that you do not know. Mm. What a great picture of prayer. And the fact that we only experience most of the time the first part. We go to God in prayer.

And we call on him and recognize who he is. We thank him for the day. And that's it. But if we could take just a little more time, keep that window open, because there's those great and unsearchable things that he wants to share with us that we don't know. And man, to know that God loves me enough to share cool stuff that's going to blow my mind, that's worth the extra time.

0: Jeff and Cherry Easter on the Sound of Home. They are coming in concert to Springfield, Missouri, to First Baptist Church, Springfield, on July 10th. It's called our Summer Celebration, and we sure would love for you to be in attendance. 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
1: And when you get there, no AI.
0: No AI.
1: It's just straight shooting website there. Because the AI stuff's popping up all over the place, good, bad, or otherwise. I don't know how you see AI. Nancy, I know you use it a lot in putting together your presentations
0: and things like that.
1: And I have gotten to where I like, just because I don't like a whole lot of words, I like when I'm doing a search or something, the AI assistants will give a summary of it like that.
0: I like it used like that. When you use it as a tool,
1: yeah,
0: it's the same as a computer. You use a computer as a tool. You don't use it to, you know, to run your life. Now, we've gotten to where we, you know, we're attached to a device all the time. But now, when you use AI for, like, the deep fakes and to create false information, like, you can scroll through social media or look at, like, articles and stuff, and it's false information. It was created with AI.
1: That's aggravating.
0: That is where the distrust come from. So yeah. I think when you say, I don't trust AI, that is such a blanket statement.
1: Yeah. Well, I mean, a lot of people, almost 90% of us say we distrust the AI generated information. And almost 50% are wary of those AI bots that are like, you know, when you go to a website and you ask it a question and it does all that, you know, I just like, you know, just let me talk. Human.
0: I know. But I know a lot of times when I use AI and I ask it a question, it will give me the where they found the source.
1: Yeah.
0: They will give that to me. So I know.
1: It does that even in that little summary things that I look at.
0: So at least you can check, you can verify your sources, because AI can be wrong. If you're actually asking it for factual data, it can be wrong. It can misread something. It is just a computer searching the interwebs for information the way I use it. But I do know that there are people out there that are using it to create harmful things.
1: Right. And if not anything else, there's one good thing about AI.
0: What's that?
1: It's easy to spell.
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your Sound of Home forecast. Expecting to see more rain, more thunderstorms as we head through the overnight. So our flooding risk will remain high as we may pick up an inch or two of rain just overnight. We drop down to near 70. Widespread showers and thunderstorms returning Friday, a high near 85. Friday night, the rain and thunder continue, low 70s, and we'll finally dry things out on Saturday. Limited sunshine, a high into the upper 80s. Lots of sunshine on Sunday with a high just over 90. I'm meteorologist Sally Russell.

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0: KWFC, I want to know. That's Mark Drama Quartet. We are Russ and Nancy. Only about 14% of Americans have done this.
1: That's not a lot.
0: It's not a lot. I've done it only twice. I know some people that do it on a regular basis. You've done it a unique way. Some people just go right straight through. So yeah, it's different ways to approach it.
1: Chronologically, I think is easier to understand. But some just read it as it's written.
0: Yeah, that Bible. I mean, it's an amazing book. It's filled with so much stuff. It's hard for me to read. I've been diagnosed with anything like that, but it's hard for me to read. The words start dancing around on the page.
1: It means read anything. I mean, not just the Bible, anything.
0: Yeah. And so I consider it, for me, I consider it reading it twice quite an accomplishment. Mm-hmm. Not that I, you know, that's like on my business card or anything like that. But another thing about reading through the Bible is each time you read it, it's just like it's always something new, you know?
1: And there's some great methods to reading it. Honestly, the Bible recap is the one thing that I did that I got so much out of, because it was read a couple of chapters and then there was some dialogue to try and talk you through what you just read. And it was done with, you know, let's look back at the original Greek and Hebrew and all that. And it helped you understand what you were reading. That is truly necessary when you get into like Leviticus and Numbers.
0: Yeah.
1: And those are some hard books to stay in.
0: If you can't pronounce it, it's kind of hard to understand it.
1: Well, yeah, and there's some of them words that's just crazy.

0: The National Weather Service in Springfield has issued a severe thunderstorm warning for southwestern Dallas County, southeastern Polk County, northeastern Greene County, until 5 p.m. Central Daylight Time. At 4:08 p.m. Central Daylight Time, a severe thunderstorm was located over Pleasant Hope, or 12 miles southeast of Bolivar, moving north at 15 miles per hour. Expected hazards include 60 miles per hour wind gusts and quarter-size hail. This is a radar-indicated threat. The following impacts are expected. Hail damage to vehicles is expected. Expect wind damage to roofs, siding, and trees. Locations impacted include Bolivar, Fair Grove, Pleasant Hope, Morrisville, Halfway, Olive, Sackville, Ebenezer, Brighton, Foos, and March. For your protection, move to an interior room on the lowest floor of a building. Repeating, a severe thunderstorm warning has been issued until 5 p.m. Central Daylight Time for the following counties in Missouri, Dallas, Greene, and Polk.
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0: Your family on KWFC with By Grace. We are Russ and Nancy getting together with family and friends. There's just nothing like it. It could be people that you haven't seen in forever, or you could have just saw them last week. But getting together is fun. And that's what we want to do at Summer Celebration. The concert that we're having on July 10th, it's a Friday evening. We're going to be at First Baptist Church in Springfield, Missouri. A great facility, really accommodating. And we're going to sit down and hear some amazing Southern gospel music.
1: Do you think they'll be picking and grinning?
0: Yeah. If you've watched any of their social medias, there's going to be a lot of grinning for sure.
1: Yeah, Jeff and Sherry Easter and the Mid-South Boys live on stage. Now, it's great to hear it coming through your speakers, mm-hmm. but just imagine what it's like to see them as they sing these songs mm-hmm. or experience the songs with them.
0: We're going to worship
1: stage.
0: Together.
1: That's what I'm looking forward to. It's going to be a big time coming up July 10th. Have you got your tickets yet? You can get them at kwfc.org, and there's a possibility to get some fancy seats.
0: Yes, we're going to announce the winners of the living room seats tomorrow.

0: of home. We are Russ and Nancy. It is a fact that most everything costs money. I mean, it is. When you can find a good bargain, you want to tell everybody and you want to share it because you want everybody in on it.
1: And somebody's paid for the free stuff.
0: Nothing is really free.
1: Right.
0: Yeah,
1: right.
0: That's true. Radio is definitely not free. It takes a lot of stuff to make it all happen. The towers, the wires, all that kind of crazy stuff. But when God is in charge of it, when he is working through it, amazing things happen. You have people that will donate to a Christian radio ministry. And it is a miracle.
1: And the way to look at it is you're not necessarily donating to KWFC for its existence. 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Yeah, there's some great music involved, and there's some great opportunities that we get to get out in the community and do some special thing for some awesome people. That's what happens when you give and support this ministry.
0: Joyce and Robert, they're from Republic, Missouri, and they make a donation to the ministry of KWFC. 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

0: KWFC, that's the Whiznits, and it's only by the blood. We are Russ and Nancy getting ready for another great hour of Faith Country Now coming up at 5 o'clock.
1: We're going to spend some time with Lonnie Hardy under the blue sky.
0: All right.
1: We're going to sit on the back pew with a Woody Kitchen. We're going to tap our foot to a little bit of bluegrass from the Grascals.
0: And we're going to debut a brand new song from Victoria Stillman. And there's going to be a whole lot more great Faith Country music. Faith Country Now on the Sound of Home coming up at 5 o'clock. 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
2: Your Sound of Home forecast. The risk for flooding remains high as we may pick up a couple of inches of rainfall through the overnight. Showers and thunderstorms through the early morning will drop down to near 70 degrees. Widespread showers and thunderstorms Friday, a high near 85. Saturday, just a little sunshine through the clouds, but the good news is we'll be dry from start to finish, a high into the upper 80s, just over 90 on Sunday. Monday looks dry and hot, low to mid 90s. I'm meteorologist Sally Russell.

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1: Do you ever watch Steve Irwin? He was the crocodile hunter.
0: Oh, she's a beauty.
1: She's a beaut.
0: Yeah.
1: It was so fun to watch him because he had a great personality, and he would handle these crocs like they were pets. He made it look really easy.
0: And these were, like, big.
1: Yeah. I mean, like, they could have eaten him in a bite. And, yeah. And that's funny that it wasn't a croc that got Steve Irwin in the end. But see, the reason that he was able to interact with these prehistoric creatures was because he knew them.
0: Mm-hmm.
1: He had studied them. He had watched their mannerisms. He knew what would set them off. He just years of knowing exactly the way they acted and reacted. Now just think, if we did the same thing with our relationship with God, if we spent so much time with him that we knew his heart, we knew his will, we knew exactly how to go to him boldly and ask for things and ask for it in his will, would that not be amazing? But see, we can't do that. We can go to God. Philippians 4:6, don't be anxious about anything, but in every

0: The Taylors on the Sound of Home with Peace, Love, and Joy.
1: We are like a river.
0: We are Russ and Nancy. AI is something that's here to stay. And it's very important that we all educate ourselves on it. Just because we are scared of it or don't like it doesn't mean that we ignore it. The way we can handle a situation is to know about it.
1: Mm-hmm.
0: Okay? So there's a lot of people that have done that, and they believe that they can tell when AI is interacting with them on a business website. Now, 1,000%, I would say 99% of the time, if you're doing a chat on a business website, it's an AI bot.
1: Yeah. Oh, yeah. Yeah.
0: They've got pre-programmed responses, and you just know it's not a real person.
1: You kind of get that feeling,
0: yeah.
1: and stuff, and one of the things that I have been noticing too is, especially on social media, a lot of the advertisements are an AI generated video. And I don't know what it is. The way the voice and the mouth look and work. I mean, there's even one TV commercial that I'm really suspect about. You know,
0: you're real sus about.
1: I didn't want to say that.
0: But
1: But the AI, it's such a great tool.
0: Mm-hmm.
1: And I think this is the point that we're just kind of hammering. is that, like any other tool, you have to learn to use it correctly, learn to use it safely, and know when to use it and when not to use it.
0: Right, and I understand the whole argument about not using it to create art, because when you do that, you're lessening a real person's input.
1: A lot of talk about that in the music industry, too.
0: I know, and I don't think that playing AI music is God honoring. I might have stepped in something with that.
1: Yeah. I think there's arguments for both sides on that.
0: But getting heart and emotion and soul in a song, I think it requires a little bit of human interaction.
1: Yeah. Well, if you add some organ, you have a lot more soul.
0: Okay.
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7: Your Sound of Home forecast. Expecting to see more rain, more thunderstorms as we head through the overnight. So our flooding risk will remain high as we may pick up an inch or two of rain just overnight. We drop down to near 70. Widespread showers and thunderstorms returning Friday, a high near 85. Friday night, the rain and thunder continue, low 70s, and will finally dry things out on Saturday. Limited sunshine, a high into the upper 80s. Lots of sunshine on Sunday with a high just over 90. I'm meteorologist Sally Russell.

settle in for Faith Country Now, where every song tells a story of hope and faith. And if you're not careful, the smile will roll up on your face. Pull up a hay bale and let's enjoy it together.

0: 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Shalom Klein kicking things off with Sunday Best.
1: So does what we wear to church, does it make a difference? I kind of think it does in the fact, of course, that we don't need to be a distraction on purpose, right? Like, you know, I'm going to wear this because they're going to look at me. That, you know, that's when we need to think about what we're wearing to church. But, you know, if all we have is a pair of jeans, then, you know, just go ahead and slip on those bad boys and come on in. And I think our true Sunday best is how we live our lives before we even sit down in the pew.
0: Yeah, our Sunday best really isn't about what we wear. It's how we live our life. How do we approach our life? Now, not every day is going to be fantastic. There's going to be ups and downs.
1: Yeah, I mean, some days there's going to be thunderstorms and hurricanes. But when we go through it walking with God, it's like the skies are blue. Here's Lonnie Hardy on KWFC's Faith Country Now.

got a stain on my shirt from the coffee off my chin. Now where's my keys? Oh, is it gonna be one of those days again? When I'm walking near the blue sky in the pouring rain, it's how it

The National Weather Service in Springfield has issued a flash flood warning for southeastern Dade County, southwestern Dallas County, northern Greene County, northeastern Lawrence County, southern Polk County, until 11:15 p.m. Central Daylight Time Thursday. At 5:07 p.m. Central Daylight Time, Doppler radar indicated thunderstorms producing heavy rain across the warned area. Between 1 and 2 inches of rain have fallen. Additional rainfall amounts of 1 to 2 inches are possible in the warned area. Flash flooding is ongoing or expected to begin shortly. Expected hazards include flash flooding caused by thunderstorms. Source: radar. The following impacts are expected: flash flooding of small creeks and streams, urban areas, highways, streets and underpasses, as well as other poor drainage and low-lying areas. Some locations that will experience flash flooding include northwestern Springfield, Bolivar, Buffalo, Greenfield, Willard, Ash Grove, Fair Grove, Walnut Grove, Pleasant Hope, Morrisville, Everton, Brookline, Dadaville, Halfway, Halltown, South Greenfield, Aldridge, Sackville, Cave Springs, Brighton, Eudora, Ebenezer, Glidewell, Bois d'Arc, Foose, Olive, March, Pennsboro, and Stockton Lake. Turn around, don't drown when encountering flooded roads. Many flood deaths occur in vehicles. Repeating, a flash flood warning has been issued until 11:15 p.m. Central Daylight Time for the following counties: in Missouri, Dade, Dallas.

0: Faith Country now on the Sound of Home, Bobby Gibson, and the Colors and the Cross. A little patriotic-ish song there. You know, America's 250, the big birthday celebration is happening this year. And they just kicked off the Great American State Fair in Washington, D.C. It's pretty cool.
1: I would love to go see something like that. See, it's kind of set up like a world's fair. There are different areas set up, and they will highlight or celebrate the different cultures and traditions of all the United States and territories. That has to be so interesting. I would spend hours there.
0: Yeah, I think there's like 56. You count up all the states and the territories. There's 56, so that is pretty neat. You're talking about the world's fair. I got to go to the world's fair when it was in Knoxville back in 1982. Yes, a long time ago. It was pretty neat, all the different stuff that was there. But the one thing that I remember, there was a Ferris wheel there, and I looked it up because I didn't remember, but it was tall, 165 feet tall.
1: Mm-mm. No, thank
0: now,
1: you.
0: It was set up next to Neyland Stadium there in Knoxville.
1: That's where
0: the Vols play. And at the top, you could look down into that stadium, and that place is big when it comes to stadiums, and to be able to look that, oh, wow.
1: Okay, yeah. Okay, Russ, get your head out of the clouds and feet on the ground.
0: All right.
1: It's time for our Faith Country Now two-step featuring Victoria Stillman.

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1: KWFC and Faith Country now. Brand new music from Victoria Stillman. It's called Raised in Nashville. Wow. I mean, we went from like Knoxville to Nashville. Spinning a little bit.
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0: The National Weather Service in Springfield has issued a flash flood warning for southeastern Barton County, southern Cedar County, northern Dade County, west central Polk County, until 11:30 p.m. Central Daylight Time. At 5:31 p.m. Central Daylight Time, Doppler radar indicated thunderstorms producing heavy rain across the warned area. Between 1 and 3 inches of rain have fallen. Flash flooding is ongoing or expected to begin shortly. Expected hazards include flash flooding caused by thunderstorms. Source, radar. The following impacts are expected: flash flooding of small creeks and streams, urban areas, highways, streets and underpasses, as well as other poor drainage and low-lying areas. Some locations that will experience flash flooding include Stockton, Greenfield, Lockwood, Golden City, Fairplay, Jericho Springs, Arcola, Umberview Heights, Cane Hill, Viala, Wagoner, Bona, Masters, Chadarville, Bear Creek, Arnica, Sylvania, Dunnigan, Stockton Lake and Stockton State Park. Turn around, don't drown when encountering flooded roads. Many flood deaths occur in vehicles. Repeating, a flash flood warning has been issued until 11:30 p.m. Central Daylight Time for the following counties in Missouri: Barton, Cedar, Dade, and Polk.
1: That boy can talk. And we joined that church anyway.
2: Yeah, now, we sat on the back pew for a couple of reasons. We were new, and there was no way that we were going to sit in Miss So-and-so's spot that she'd been sitting in for 30 years. No, no, no. I don't want to make that mistake again. KWSC.
3: Your Sound of Home forecast. The risk for flooding remains high as we may pick up a couple of inches of rainfall through the overnight. Showers and thunderstorms through the early morning will drop down to near 70 degrees. Widespread showers and thunderstorms Friday, a high near 85. Saturday, just a little sunshine through the clouds, but the good news is we'll be dry from start to finish, a high into the upper 80s, just over 90 on Sunday. Monday looks dry and hot, low to mid 90s. I'm meteorologist Sally Russell.
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0: The Graskles, Own Faith Country Now. It's a little bluegrass to get your toes to tapping. Mm-hmm. It's called Memories I Ain't Missing. You know, they say that one of the best ways to spell love is T-I-M-E.
1: Yeah, because I mean, children don't always remember how much time we spent with them, but they'll always remember how much time we gave them. Because I feel like to a child, love is not really complicated. It's built around the fact that it's basically, you know, presence, you being there and giving attention and creating moments.
0: And sometimes love hurts. Like when we have to say goodbye. Again, it's life's ups and downs. Life is definitely an emotional journey, but the hope that we have through our relationship with God, through His Son Jesus, can help us turn those goodbyes into new beginnings, strength in the face of change. Your Small Town Sunday.

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1: I know you're hurting. I can see it in your eyes. So pull back the curtain.

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1: This is Faith Country Now on KWFC. That's The Heart of God by Zach Williams. That heart of God filled with love just for you. Hey, thanks for joining us this week.
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1: 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Imagine being happy with how you're taking care of your health care, whether you're self-employed or part of the gig economy, or you just want a plan that you're happy with. 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You can call right now and get a price within 2 minutes. A very, very smart use of 2 minutes. Here's the number you need. 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

The National Weather Service in Springfield has issued a flash flood warning for northeastern Barry County, southwestern Christian County, northern Stone County, until midnight Central Daylight Time tonight. At 5:54 p.m. Central Daylight Time, Doppler radar and automated rain gauges indicated thunderstorms producing heavy rain across the warned area. Between 1 and 2.5 inches of rain have fallen. The expected rainfall rate is 1 to 3 inches in 1 hour. Flash flooding is ongoing or expected to begin shortly. Expected hazards include flash flooding caused by thunderstorms. Source, radar and automated gauges. The following impacts are expected: flash flooding of small creeks and streams, urban areas, highways, streets and underpasses, as well as other poor drainage and low-lying areas. Some locations that will experience flash flooding include Highlandville, Crane, Galena, McCord Bend, Hurley, Spokane, Elsie, Ponce de Leon, Cape Fair, Wheelerville, and Table Rock Lake. This includes the following low water crossings: Tenkin Hollow at Highway CC, Silver Lake Branch at Highway U, Dry Crane Creek at Jasmine Road, Torrey Creek at Highway O, Little Crane Creek at Old Wire Road, Woods Fork at Woods Fork Road, and Spring Creek at Highway CC. Turn around, don't drown when encountering flooded roads. Many flood deaths occur in vehicles. Please report observed flooding to local emergency services or law enforcement and request they pass this information to the National Weather Service when you can do so safely. Repeating, a flash flood warning has been issued until 12 a.m.

0: your Sound of Home forecast. Expecting to see more rain, more thunderstorms as we head through the overnight. So our flooding risk will remain high as we may pick up an inch or two of rain just overnight. We drop down to near 70. Widespread showers and thunderstorms returning Friday, a high near 85. Friday night, the rain and thunder continue, low 70s, and will finally dry things out on Saturday. Limited sunshine, a high into the upper 80s. Lots of sunshine on Sunday with a high just over 90. I'm meteorologist Sally Russell.
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0: That's Jeff and Sherry Easter on The Sound of Home with We Are Broken. Jeff and Sherry are going to be in Springfield, Missouri in concert at First Baptist Church Springfield, July 10th. It's a Friday evening. It's going to be air conditioned. It's going to be a great night of fun. You know, with Jeff and Sherry Easter, it's going to be fun.
1: Yeah, and if you're waiting, you're one of those that likes to do everything, you know, at just the right time, and you have it all calculated out. In fact, this moment in time right now is the perfect time to go to kwfc.org and purchase your tickets. And while you're there, check out how you can sit, or might could sit, in the comfy seats up front.
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0: KWFC, the sound of home. We are Russ and Nancy, pet owners, and we've got quite a few pets and have had quite a few pets over the years. Being challenged mentally by one of our newest additions.
1: Momo.
2: He is a very hyperactive dog. He is only a puppy.
0: Right. I mean, and some of that is to be considered and to be expected.
2: But last night he chewed up my kitchen mat.
0: Yes.
2: My brand new kitchen mat that was so cute. And I don't remember where I got it to go get another one, but I didn't fuss because Russ was already upset enough for both of us.
0: Yeah. I was very hesitantly walked into the living room with the pieces, parts of that
2: so
0: mat
2: cute.
0: In hand. And so it's like, you know, is Momo going to have to sleep out in the garage?
2: What did you say that somebody with a dollar and something would...
0: Oh, yeah, yeah. I said right now, if somebody with a dollar and a good car drove up, we'd give him the dogs, you know.
2: Poor Momo.

0: Helping cure road rage since, well, they just started this thing. So let's say it'll make a difference on your drive now.
1: Russ and Nancy on KWFC.

0: The Sound of Home with Russ and Nancy. Somebody was just listening to that song, and they got a little peace because they heard it. Mm. And the cool thing is, Barbara and KR from Bolivar, Missouri, they helped find that peace because they give a donation to the ministry of KWFC.
1: And it wasn't necessarily the fact that Karen Peck and New River were singing the song. It's the fact that Barbara and KR cared enough about their community mm-hmm. and what comes out of their speakers that they wanted to make sure that you experience mm-hmm. that. That's the fun and excitement. And I guess, is there a sense of accomplishment there?
0: I think it's more of a heartfelt love.
1: Yeah, that's even better.
0: You know, that's more of what you feel when you know that you've done something that's helped somebody else.
1: Yeah.
0: And that's what Barbara and KR have done. So Barbara and KR, thank you.
2: A head-to-head collision. Each vehicle traveling 70 miles per hour. Over 100 broken bones. Yet, Cooper Roy survived.
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If I know me, I could fail to trust you, Lord.

0: The Sound of Home, KWFC, with Russ and Nancy. If there's one thing that you have always wanted to be, it would have to be the Thump Queen that is to be crowned this weekend in Luling, Texas.
1: Okay.
0: I mean, can you imagine?
1: The amount of nights that I've laid awake in bed, I hope one day I can be the Thump Queen.
0: I mean, what is even that? It is a whole watermelon thump festival that is happening in Luling, Texas.
1: Yeah, I mean, it's a watermelon festival.
0: It is, yes.
1: And the reason it has such an unusual name is way back when they did a contest through an elementary school in order to name their watermelon festival.
0: Okay, so they call it the Luling Watermelon Thump.
1: Yeah, the Watermelon Thump. That was the winning name from that elementary school way back in 1954.
0: I love it, and it's happening this weekend.

0: Russ and Nancy are always up to something.
1: You never know what you're gonna get.
0: Russ and Nancy, doing life together with you on KWFC.

0: Tribute Quartet on KWFC. And then we are Russ and Nancy. Work is hard sometimes, especially if you have one of those jobs that requires you to sit at a desk and stare at a screen.
1: Mm-hmm.
0: And maybe, you know, rumble your fingers across a keyboard or something like that. And every now and then you run across these stories about how, you know, staying seated, the sedentary is just not, it's not good for you to get up and move around. And I saw something about exercise snacks. And I think, well, hey, M&M's while you're walking. I'm not sure. But what they're talking about is just little bitty walk breaks during the day.
1: Yeah, it's only like 5 minutes.
0: Yeah.
1: If you've sat there for an hour, time to get up and take a 5 minute walk. Maybe it's around the block. Maybe it's up and down the sidewalk, you know, to equal mm-hmm. five. Or around the office
0: right.
1: if it's raining outside. It's just getting up and getting moving. That can really improve your mood. It can help reduce being that tired. And it can help you not have that burnout that often happens with work.
0: Yeah. So I figured up it's probably about 30 minutes of walking by the time it's all said and done. And here's how I came up with that. Okay. If you're working, say, just the basic or the classic 9-to-5 job,
1: yeah.
0: right? And so you would take a break between 9 and 10, take a walk break between 10 and 11. And then I left, you know, the 11 and 12 and 12 to 1 open because hopefully you get up and walk and go to lunch and mm-hmm. stuff like that. And then come back. You do a little walk between 1 and 2, 2 and 3, 3 and 4, and 4 and 5.
1: Mm-hmm.
0: Right? Wait. No, that would only be 25 minutes because you wouldn't walk between 4 and 5.
1: Because he's going home.
0: Right. Unless you got up. Well, I got to take my 5 minute walk here 5 minutes before 5. And.
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0: This is the Sound of Home. We are Russ and Nancy.
1: James 5:16. See, I always perk up a little when there's a verse coming from James.
0: Yeah, that's your favorite book of the Bible, isn't it?
1: It is, and it's also one of the toughest books of the Bible because James can step on... No. James can jump up and down and stomp on some toes. Here he is talking about prayer. He says, the prayer of a righteous person is powerful and effective. That comes from James chapter 5, verse 16. Now, if we look at it in the Message Bible, it kind of breaks it down a little bit. It says, the prayer of a person living right with God is something powerful to be reckoned with. There is so much truth with that. Mm-hmm. If you know someone that is a praying person, I mean, like they have God on speed dial. I mean, I know we all have the capability of, but they have got such a close relationship with God that if they say it, going straight to God's ear, and it's going to happen.
0: Mm-hmm. I think of two people automatically. I think of Rhonda, mm-hmm. and I think of Angie.
1: Oh,
0: you know,
1: perfect.
0: Yeah.
1: Oh, yeah. Right. There's just something about their relationship that is so close. And you're like, I want that. Yeah, it takes a little bit of time and perseverance to have that right relationship with Him and stays at it. It is not being in the right position. It's not about, you know, being flat on your knees or flat on your belly. It's about your heart position.
0: Mm-hmm. The relationship.
1: It's that relationship. Yeah. Do you put Him first in everything? That's something to work for.